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The time is now. 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

Somebody that just loves to learn. And another child grows up to be somebody you just love to burn. 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

The time is now. We're celebrating 60 years of independence in true patriotic style, honoring our journey as one people, one nation, with one destiny. 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

0: 20 days to go to Independence Day 2026 as we get ready to celebrate Guyana's Diamond Jubilee. Welcome to the first edition of Retro 60. Good to be with you. How are you doing on this Wednesday afternoon? Remember your boyhood days. Remember your wayward ways. Come, let me go down memory lane and check them days again. And that's exactly what we're going to be doing this afternoon on the first edition of Retro 60. As we present another program here on NCN, already we are running Then and Now. Come, let me go. And today, Retro 60. Joining me today are two of my colleagues who are almost at the age of 60. Leah Subban and Mark Watson. I'm not going to say who is closest to marking Guyana's 60th with our beautiful country. Good to have you with us. We are going down memory lane like Dave Martin's and the Trade Wind said in that song that I didn't do justice to trying to sing in there just now.
1: Oh, you were trying to sing?
0: I was singing. No, I didn't sing. I used to sing, you know, with the Marigold Choir, representing Guyana Curry Fest. Want to put it to the test? Not today, though.
1: All right, no comment.
0: So Retro 60, guys, on NCN, as we celebrate our 60th, you know, we wanted to give as many people an opportunity to, you know, reflect, celebrate. This is a wonderful moment for our country. And so as we present a series of panel discussions internally here at NCN, externally our physical building, of course, is decked out in our national colors. We're doing all we can so that we feel patriotically know who we are and why we are celebrating. And so this is another opportunity to help each other and obviously wherever you are across Guyana to come down memory lane with us as the program is called Retro 60.
2: Yeah. Well, good afternoon again. And for me, it's really terrific to really go back in time. I'm not sure between myself and the eyes who's closer, but to 60, but I'm not going to touch that one right now. But what I do know is, for those of us that have been around for quite a while, there's so many terrific memories. Mm-hmm. For me, I grew up in Kingfield Settlement. This is Burbese, Kanji. And the games, the things that we did, coming to the city was, for me, a totally different scenario. And so I still do remember some of those things that we did, some of the games we played, and the memories that we have coming back from those really great days. Some of the things that now, I guess if you speak to youngsters, they may think of, that was a game. Yes, it was a game. And some things that I think we were so creative back then. We created out of nothing. Games sometimes when you had, in my case, the grandma and the big uncles and the big aunts calling you to come away from under the mango tree. You're under the hours doing all sorts of things. Sometimes you disappear. Sometimes you're in the trees in the yard. And those are things that we did. We enjoy doing. That was totally different. Totally mm-hmm. different. And I think it's really great. Yeah.
3: We played rough.
2: Yeah. Oh, yeah, we did.
3: And
2: we
3: today, did. When, you know, I'm using my own family as an example, if the kids don't have on a hat or a jacket or a shoe or something like that to go outside, I'm saying, well, we played rough. We played bare feet.
2: Yeah. And the best thing was sugar water.
3: Yeah, but
2: everything happened with sugar water, you got to drink.
3: But before we got to the sugar water, we played in the rain.
2: Oh, yeah.
3: When it rained, we were eager. We ensured that we got outside because we didn't have portable water for a period of time. So you had the gutter hanging, coming down to the drum at the side of the yard. Mm-hmm. So you ensured that was filled, and then you used that to fill the other drums.
2: Yeah.
3: Right? And then that was an excuse to play in the rain. Then we go outside if the drain was blocked up.
2: Yeah.
3: You had your makeshift hoe and shovel and so on to ensure that you could clear it. Right now
2: we had to clear it because that was the time to have the paper boats in those gutters.
3: But not only that, it's to get the water off the land too.
2: Yeah, that too. Off, but that was the time for, and you had the boat races back then. And we're talking about from pages from your book. You fold them, you made your boats, and you were standing at the end with your boat, and you're racing, everybody's competing to get, and you're doing all sorts of things with pieces of wood to make sure the boat maneuver past all people's boats and get down to the beach where you wanted.
3: Boat, you know, we were living in front of a trench in Craig.
2: Right.
3: Right? So I spent
0: the Marcus Burbee's Craig.
3: I'm East Bank.
0: East Bank. All right.
3: So I spent the first 9 years in Peters Hall, right? And then we moved to Craig in 76. So there was a trench running nice black water that we used to bathe, wash clothes, water the plants, everything else. So the elders, when they would cut the top of an old car, cut off the top,

0: different. You mentioned making up games and playing games and all those kinds of stuff. You remember the game Kingpin Land? It was a heap of sand, a load of sand.
1: Yes.
0: So whoever is at the top will try to prevent others from coming up. Mm-hmm. Right? Rough, you play.
1: It was rough because a thump would have been a real hard thump. And when you fall, but when you fall, you got to get it back and come again because you got to be throwing that person to be the king of the land.
2: And pretty soon we'll be sharing some images on our screen of other games, you know. And we'd like you also, as we are doing this afternoon, to reflect with us. 600-1966. You can send a WhatsApp. You can give us a call. Give us a contribution. Just let us know where you're calling from. What's your best memories of your childhood days? Earlier we said boyhood days, but we'd welcome any childhood memories, teenage memories, the times when Guyana, as you know, we reflect. They say it was simple, community, resilience. 60
0: Everybody
2: years
0: was
2: ago,
0: involved. Adults and the kids. When we played Salt Pass, right? I come to mend the water wash.
1: Mm-hmm.
0: It wasn't boys. It was boys, girls.
1: Everybody.
0: Salt Pass. You remember that?
1: Yes, remember that.
0: I come to mend the water wash.
1: The water works. Right.
0: You remember that? Mississippi, MISSISSIPPI, I would escape a rope.
2: Mm-hmm.
0: Right?
1: I got that.
0: A rope around your ankle and you raise it.
2: I was wondering, the one that we're showing on the screen, a couple of them that you're making mention of as we're actually seeing some of the images on the screen of other things.
0: There is a rope. So you can do nice when it's low, but when it got to the waist and you're going, you're high up, who can jump?
1: You got to jump. You got to be able to do it. I know the girls used to, they had guys that were outshining the girls on that. But the competition was stiff. The higher the rope went, the more stiff the competition was, and the more crowd was, and the more the cheering was. And so all of that contributed to what we were doing. And the thing about it is that from the time, now Diaz mentioned the rain just now, from the time the rain started to fall, my grandma would start calling a roll call because she wanted to know who is in the house and who get away ready. Because from the time we hear, once the place set up, we had the window, people would be waiting because that was the time to get outside. You wanted to be out there.
0: Well, you know, coming back to the rope, the MISSISSIPPI, the higher you go, right? There was one movement that you had to jump and get your feet on both and
1: feet,
0: bring them down.
1: Bring
0: to
1: it
0: the
1: down,
0: rope.
1: Yeah.
0: The higher you go, when you slip, the sting was much sharper, right?
1: Well, that sting was sharp. But I think my sharpest sting was, and you know, we're talking about the Martin song. Trying to jump on a bicycle saddle and you missed. That did happen to me. I will never forget that.
2: See,
1: that was the sharpest. And we call that, I think, was a Big Ben.
0: The
1: bike was a Big Ben. Yeah. And I jumped on the saddle and I did miss and I connected to the bar.
2: Ow.
1: I never forgot that. And it wasn't my story alone because other fellas had that as well. I'm talking, this was in the rain. You're running and you're having a good time.
0: I'm glad you mentioned bicycle, you know, and I said this on many occasions. My dad had a Big Ben.
1: Uh-huh.
0: And when we moved from Peter's Hall in 76, we had to get a truck to take our mother's belongings to Craig.
1: Mm-hmm.
0: But he couldn't afford to pay the truck man for the transportation. So he gave him the Big Ben. And imagine, that's like giving away a Mercedes in those days, because that is what he was to get.
1: Yeah.
0: He was a carpenter to carry his toolbox and everything else. But later down, there was a gentleman, I met him the other day. He was the only one who actually had a bike in the street, bicycle.
1: Mm-hmm.
0: But it was such a shine bike. The defenders were nickeled. You could comb your hair.
1: Was it a rally?
0: Yes, it was a rally, right?
1: That had to be a rally.
0: Cheese cloth. In those days,
1: that had to be a rally.
0: Cheese cloth was an expensive and a very decorative thing on your bicycle. When you tie a cheesecloth on the pole where the seat is or on the handle.
1: Uh-huh.
0: So in the evenings, he will come out and park the bike at the street corner. And then we, his little boys, we want to ride. You know, and you go and ask him for it. He give you a ride. You know, that's how we entertained ourselves, and aside from the other games that we play. But I remember the very first thing that I learned to ride. I tried many times and failed. All of us who tried to ride a bicycle. So our neighbor was going out. We were living four blocks away from the public road in Craig, so it was a good walk.
1: Mm.
0: So the neighbor had a chobang. It was a Big Ben, I think, without the guard on the pedal.
1: Yeah,
0: it was a fine metal lift, right? You had strong soles to push that, right? So he said, little boy, come. You can ride the bike out and let me push the bike in. Push back the bike. I said, fine. I tried riding the bike back. First thing I did was I crashed into a lady selling a wara, right? Pudum. Right, of course. My parents were complained to. I got a good cocktail.
1: Yeah, yeah.
0: You know, what was I doing on the road? Unauthorized with a bicycle. But boys will be boys.
1: Yeah, I mean, those were great times. And the

0: the bicycle at that time that I was riding. I remember it was the bike that we borrowed. It was not a Constance. It was Constance. And so you had Coaster and Constance. The Constance has been the gears is sticky. You can't pedal back. Yeah. It's going all the time. So I was up on the and went up and up and dump on, dump on the bar, and that was it.
1: See, you worst had, in, had to know to ride a Constance.
0: But worst up, it was in front of a set of girls, and one of the girls I had liked. So you could imagine the embarrassment, because the girl's now laughing. And it was a big thing. And this is the one we're talking about that happened with the story. Every time you park, you see them. That kind
1: of thing. You should have
0: told her that. That was fun, but it made us who we are. I mean, as a people, we those stories are stories. And we grew up with people from back in those days that are still friends now.
1: Mm-hmm. And you know, bicycle, you know, they're all saying, little by bicycle, ain't got brakes.
0: Ain't got brakes, yeah.
1: Right? Because
0: but it was a thing. It was a thing. Because the boy making noise, we ask you to clear the way. I'll come in through, come through, baby. Us annoyed because he ain't got brakes.
1: But a constant bike, right? You had to know to ride that.
0: You got to ride it.
1: It was a way of getting brakes on the bike if you know how to maneuver. Yeah.
0: But that's power of the legs.
1: Anything rushed.
0: That's power of the legs.
1: You're going way
0: that's power of the legs.
1: I know when I came down to St. Joseph's in 1978, there was a family, there were three siblings in the school in various classes. Two were in my class and one was in another class. All three had bikes. They were living in Georgetown. So lunchtime, we just found an excuse to have to go somewhere. We had to buy a book or buy a pencil or buy a pen just to get the... It was a chopper. You remember the chopper?
0: And the collie?
1: No, it wasn't collie then.
0: Collie was after.
1: Chopper.
0: Yeah.
1: And a T20.
0: Yeah, I remember the T20.
1: The T20. Very good T20. Bike. Very strong.
0: The 20. You used to call it T20. And those were smaller wheels, but it was a little longer. What you did back in those days, though, boys spent a lot of time in shining the spokes. Mm-hmm. Nickel. I remember getting steel wool, and you're shining it to make sure when the light hits it, you get that kind of real sharp reflection, and then the pepper lights on it as well. So what we did is, like, when you're riding through Cumberland, when you're riding through by the Cumberland School, and you had that, you would pedal back. And the 20 had a ticking sound, a very loud ticking sound that literally caught the ear.
2: You couldn't get away with that.
0: No, but you did it when the girls were there, just to catch the girls and the kind of thing. And the guys that had the nicest, and Yas talked about the cheesecloth. You had it at the bottom of the seat, right, at the, just below the seat there. And then you had it at the pedal. Then you had your bell. But pepper lights was the thing. So your bike was well decorated. And the sound, the ticking sound, I remember we taking out the part that used to take and putting I think it was the guitar string that ticked hard up in this drum. So it was a loud ticking sound when you pedaling back. And literally you had the girls turning heads. That was it for back in the days.
1: And you know, bicycles then had a generator.
0: Yes, we had generators.
1: There was a generator to make sure you have light when you're riding in the night.
0: Yes.
1: Right? It was sometimes tough to pedal when that...
0: Yeah, it would be tough because it would be more friction on the bicycle when you're riding.
1: It had that sound, that whirring sound as you do that. There are so many things that we can sit here and talk about. And I don't think these programs heading into the 60s will ever be enough. But as I said, we played rough. And, you know, my grandfather used to always tease us that we were fertilizer pickney. That was it, meaning that they were much stronger than we were. So we had this way of showing that we were strong by ensuring we go in the rain. We played in the trench, we played in the gutter. You know, when you're playing cricket and the ball go in the gutter, you just jump in and take your hand and pelt it back.
0: Yeah, that was fun.
2: Everything else. Now we are using a sanitizer, making sure that
0: do that. It's crazy because I remember having as well, you had a tire in the yard, and the tire was a big tire, and everybody was an acrobat. And you're jumping, you're flicking on this tire. Of course, when you got an injury, you got to go inside. So you get a cut.
1: That's where the sugar water comes.
0: Yeah, you get the sugar water. You get the sugar water, but you get your tail cut after. A good whooping.
1: Or before.
0: Yeah, or before, depending on who just you're dealing with. Because
1: you know, hold on. You know, when you were crying and you're getting licks, and you're wondering, say, you're crying, I'll give you something to cry.
0: Yeah,
1: you're
0: crying for?
1: You already crying.
0: Well, and that's the thing. I really couldn't understand that. You know, I said, well, I'm like, so I'm crying, and you tell me, what were you crying for?
1: And I give you something to cry for.
0: I give you something to cry for. And you're already in pain, you know? But those are things that we enjoyed. And I don't think it's... with the whole story, corporal punishment is a whole different story. But I still think that, you know, children should be punished. Well, not punished or flogged, but there must be a means of discipline.
1: No, but we were disciplined, we, you know. Oh, despite all of that,
0: I think we were abused. We were abused. No, no, no, no. Yes, I tend to correct you. Had my mom not in this time, our current Minister of Education is...
2: Sonia Parag.
0: Good day to Lady Sonia. You would have locked up my mother. I used to get licks just in case.
1: Anything
0: but that's
1: that
0: the
1: came,
0: thing. But, I mean, licks like peas.
1: Anything that her hand came into contact with. I remember even a bottle of pepper sauce was once tossed at me. Of course, I could have dodged. I was much more agile.
0: Did it ever miss you? You had to pick it up and take it back?
1: No, the pepper sauce broke. The bottle broke.
0: We had that?
1: The bottle broke.
0: With pepper sauce. If she pelted you with a shoe and it missed you, you had to bring it back to her. And you know what that meant?
1: From the pot spoon, the bell.
0: Yeah.
1: Whatever was at her hand reach.
0: Yeah.
1: Tamarind whip.
0: Ooh, I don't like think about tamarind whip. That used to sting
2: PTSD.
0: real bad.
1: In school too.
0: Yeah, that was real bad.
1: When the teacher sharing lick, she wasn't she didn't have any preference or she didn't spare anyone.
0: No.
1: Everyone got it. Passed through the island.
0: Yeah.
2: Whether you were part
1: Peter
2: of
1: Peter Pan upon a puppy.
2: Oh wow!
0: I remember a class heading to detention. 50% of that class had to go to detention. Is everybody getting licks, you know?
1: Yeah, I remember once at St. Joseph's High School, we did some things that we should not have done. There was a teacher that, we didn't like history. That was the thing, we didn't like history. God rest his soul, he would have passed on. And we took some pulori and put it in his exhaust, the car exhaust. He had a Volkswagen, and we packed that exhaust with pulori, right? So you can imagine when he went to start his car, what was happening. Y'all know, if you know St. Joseph's High School, they have some square blocks, some hollow square blocks, the entire front.
0: Uh-huh.
1: We had to clean all of those blocks in a couple of days. That was our punishment to do that.
0: Yeah, yeah.
1: But these are the things that we did. We're not encouraging children to do this, but the thing is, we played rough. I think we came out okay. We got our tail cut, not just by our parents, but our people in the village, right? Because the village grew the child, grew the child back then. And if you did something wrong and your neighbor complained, the neighbor beat you, your parents beating you too,
0: right?
1: They're beating you too. But coming back to some of the games, we mentioned a few. We had hopscotch that the boys and girls played hopscotch.
0: Yeah, hopscotch.
1: So when the boy get a baby, you're playing hopscotch, that was like, okay.
0: Yeah.
1: You know,
0: there was Chinese skipping. It was a Chinese skipping.
1: We had that.
0: One, two, three red lights.
2: Them as we look at the screen. A few of them.
0: We had them there.
1: But I mentioned the soft pass.
0: That's a soft
1: pass there. I come to mend the water wash, the Chinese skipping. We played hide and seek.
0: Hide and seek.
1: All right. We played hide and seek. Jacks.
0: Jacks, I remember that.
1: Yeah. Remember playing? We played jacks, boys and girls.
0: You had Taw or gum?
1: Gum with the marbles.
0: With the marbles.
1: You know, you buy the kuru and you shine.
0: Yes.
1: You get candle.
0: Yeah.
1: And you shine that marble. Taw, we call it.
0: Yeah.
1: Then there was the iron taw.
0: The iron taw.
1: Which was a bearing.
0: The big seal one, right?
1: The big,
0: you had
1: the
0: that.
1: Big slingshot.
0: Slingshot, you had right? that as well.
1: That was our weapon of choice.
0: the go-kart, I love that.
1: Yeah,
0: go back to the go-kart. We had
1: that tire, it was a skill in doing that, you know.
2: Yes.
1: The bicycle rim, the metal rim, you know, it has that ridge, right? So there's a skill of keeping the stick in that ridge and still having that thing to roll and roll it with speed. And you're doing is just pushing
0: right.
1: along.
0: That. And I had, well, they had the car ties where you had two sticks
1: and
0: you're running through. And then there was also
1: but
0: in
1: you
0: linen.
1: Had to put some water inside, right?
0: Yes.
1: And a Marvex bottle.
0: Yes.
1: At the end of the stick to ease the friction.
0: Yeah.
1: So
0: yeah,
1: that
0: you
1: the tire
0: had that.
1: Can move.
0: And there was also in Linden. I remember when we went to Linden for a while, we had the big truck tires because at that time the Bauxite Company, when they were done, they used to dispose of the tires. We used to go look for those tires and get them. And what we did as little boys, we would put ourselves in the tires and roll us down the hill. So you rolling with a tire with speed, you don't know where it's going to end.
1: And if,
0: but it's
1: and,
0: a race.
1: And if your friend them in like you too much, you push it hard.
0: You push it hard. And you go somewhere that you really don't want.
1: You alone.
0: Yeah.
1: And you know what? We were injured. We were scraping. You got
0: in
1: the afternoon.
0: Oh, yeah.
2: Oh,
1: you
2: burning.
1: In the afternoon.
0: Yeah.
1: I remember once playing Pagua, and the street was not smooth, but it had these pointed bricks on it. You know, and I ran into with somebody, and the dog came and ran between my feet, and I tumbled. I was like, a traffic light, red, my whole foot.
0: There was also swimming. We used to get away and go swim. But I remember getting licks. This was in Togbo. We were in Togbo by our uncle. And so mommy sent us there for the August holidays, and we were supposed to stay there with him. He went to work. He was at Bormany. And his wife, Aunt Vida, supposed to be looking over us. Now, she's got her 5. Mommy sent her 3. My aunt sent her 4. So all these children, she can't keep an eye on them. So we went and we got away and we went to swim. And, of course, Aunt Vida wasn't seen too clearly. Right? So we used to get away with a lot of things with her. Mommy visited the afternoon. We didn't know mommy was coming. So mommy know the trick. When you swim, what happens? Your skin white. What we did, we used to get the coconut oil. And you rub down. So you know that your skin will be white. You're under the house before you go upstairs. You're under there, you rub down the skin and stuff. So you go inside and you sit down. Aunt Vida saw us and she said, "Well, these boys look so shiny and bright." But she didn't realize we're going to. Her eyes were, you know. Mom came. Mom said, "We had something wrong." I was waiting. "Well, you're so shiny." And she took a cloth and she wiped. And she saw it. And everybody got a lick. And we had to line up to get licks. But those were things that we did.
1: We used to get away and go to local swimming pool.
0: Mm-hmm.
1: Going to high school,
0: mm-hmm.
1: you'd walk with a closer change and get away and go to local swimming pool. And coconut oil, that was the thing.
0: Yeah, that was the thing.
1: You know, you'd done it and your mother will... First of all, there are different times of the year that your mom will take control of your bath.
0: Yeah.
1: You know, you remember the bakey, the chewing, the big one, we call it today tub, right? We said chewing or bakey, throw you in there in the standpipe if water was coming, if not, it's water from the trench, and give you literally a scrubbing with a hard brush sometimes, or nenwa, a dry nenwa.
0: Yeah, jingi.
1: Right? Jingi, or give you a scrubbing. You're lathered with coconut oil. I grew up with coconut oil being what we now have cream and all these things, but it was coconut oil.
0: Yeah.
1: I had big hair, right? And you comb it to, you know, the side part.
0: Yeah.
1: And you have your muff.
0: Yeah.
1: It was coconut oil that we used.
0: Back in the day.
1: But coming back to games, I don't know how to remember this. The 3 corks and a button. We call it mush.
0: Yes.
1: 3 corks and a button. And then you put the 3 corks, right? And the button is sent. And then you cover it with your hand. And you use your thumb. The intent was to disguise which cork the button will be on. Right? And you had a skill and how you use your thumb and your hand and you go around and then you bet your rubber band. So when you win a lot of rubber band, you know, we had a quonk. You sit down and you put them in fives and you do them like a chain.
0: Yeah.
1: And you get a long chain and you put it up when you come and you turn.
0: That was your trophy.
1: That was your thing. You were the big dog when you turn up with all those.
2: So
1: those
2: are games that you can play by yourself?
1: No, a group of people. Right? So we used the mush, you know, with the button just to see who will win. There was a time when we actually played for Sweety Paper, right? Sweety Paper in Craig, we played for Sweety Paper too, right? So you have all the different kinds of wrapping and you pack them up like little cards and you have them in your stash. It's like your money. Right, so when you go and bet, you bet 1 paper, 2 paper. You can say it was gambling, right? But so we're not encouraging.
0: Yeah, yeah.
1: But these are just some of the things that we do. And then you will take a cork, a metal cork. You flatten it. You bore 2 holes. Put in some couchet twine, and you had a spinner. You know these fancy things that came out a few years back, where these kids were mesmerized by this spinning thing. We made it either with a cork or we cut out the lid. The bottom lid of a Milo tin or a milk tin or something like that, right? And make that the spin, and you pull and you pull and you spin. It was dangerous.
0: Oh, that very dangerous.
1: We
0: that was very dangerous.
1: We brought it close to our nose.
0: Yeah,
1: and,
0: that was,
1: you know,
0: dangerous.
1: Some thrills and all of that.
0: But as children, you didn't see the danger back then. I mean, you know.
1: And then the Milo, the same thing. You put sand in it, right? Cover your boat on it. You pass a wire through it.
0: Yeah.
1: Attach a string, and there was a roller.
0: Yeah, we got that.
1: You pull it all around. And as a matter of fact, when I went to Cardi Fest, I think, when Cardi Fest was in Suriname a few years back, maybe 10 years or so ago, I actually saw the people, the guy in a boot.
0: Mm.
1: There were some people there with the Milo tin roller pulling it around.
0: And we made scooters as well. You remember scooters back in those days?
1: Yes.
0: Scooters
1: I don't know if you know it. Something called Crotchula. There was a crotchula tree. These were massive, massive trees.
0: Mm.
1: You couldn't span them with your hands.
0: Mm.
1: Very massive trees. Craig was known for those trees, especially the back street where we lived. They had two at least on the street where we were. Mm-hmm. But whatever it bore, it wasn't a fruit per se. You couldn't eat it. But it was green and it was rum.
0: Mm-hmm.
1: When you take out the green skin, you ended up with something that looked like a tractor wheel, a big tractor wheel mm-hmm. with all those ridges on it. It looked like that, just like a wheel. We used that to make our, not the scooter that you put your one leg on and you push, the one that you push, the roller. Two wheels with an axle, and then you had a...
0: The go-kart?
1: No, that wasn't the go-kart. This was, we call it a roller, but it had two wheels.
0: Mm-hmm.
1: A thin piece of wood.
0: I got you, yes.
1: And then you had a long one coming up, and at the top you had another T, and you put your twine to steer it. Right? And so you hold with your left hand, and you push, and you steer with your right hand. The crutch of the wheel is what we used for that. And then we graduated to the scooter wheel, which was the bearing.
0: Yeah, the bearing, yeah.
1: Right? The bearing. So, I don't know, in going back in these days when I heard the song when the program started, you know, so many memories were. Let's hear from you. You grew up in Napi.
2: No, well, before I go to growing up in Napi, I just wanted to remind, of course, those who are on radio, those who are watching us, those who are online with us, that you can also, submit your own memories. You can send us a voice note. You can call us right now, 600-1966. We'd like to thank Digicel for giving us this particular number that's been curated for the series of independence programs that we're running on NCN. And it's not in isolation. We're doing a number of programs. As you know, we started the Then and Now. Persons have been sharing and reminiscing on the Then and Now series that we've got running on NCN. Lewy Giaf started as well. Again, we're going to be featuring others who've been around and sharing similar to what we're hearing. So this is a platform for you to also contribute right now here on NCN. And we go up until 2 o'clock. We're already coming up to the half-hour point of the discussion. And you can see why we selected our two colleagues today to start our program off. As we said, they're both close to Guyana's milestone. I'm not saying how much that is. My hint, though, would be that one had a birthday recently, and
0: he might be closer.
2: You gave it to me there, man. But you know what I'm hearing, gentlemen? It's about the imagination that simple Guyana presented, the creativity, and you know, persons would say, but now in 2026, you have this novel breakthrough of technology and devices and tablets and all of that. So our children aren't, you know, they don't have those moments that the two of you were able to share so brilliantly just now, those wonderful childhood moments, but offering glimpses of what, you both shared today.
1: And you're correct, creativity. Mm-hmm. The other one, making a truck or a toy car. So it's a matchbox. Matchbox has the tray and the cover.
0: That's right.
1: So you take the cover and you cut it both sides halfway and you fold it nicely in that. So this is, if this is the cover, so it's hollow, right? So you cut and you bring it up and then you bend it like a windscreen, like a windshield.
0: Mm.
1: And then the tray, you attach it at the back and then you bore two holes and you pass a piece of pinto right through. So you now have the front
0: and the back.
1: And then you take the same drinks cork with pointer, bore the front and the back, and you had four wheels, and you tie a string and you pull.
0: Yeah.
1: That's how we made. You remember the cutter reel?
0: Oh yes, I remember that.
1: It was the inside of a spool of thread, that wooden thing that held the thread on. I don't know if thread comes like that today. It comes in a more cardboard kind of packing that with the thread is wrapped around. I don't know the exact name. It was wood. Oh, is a call coming through?
2: Hello, welcome to Retro 60.
3: Yes, please.
2: All right, you're on air. Just tell us your name and perhaps a little bit about what we're going to hear from you. Your name, where you're calling us from.
3: My name is Mahesh Singh. Uh-huh. I'm calling from Canal Namutu Polo.
0: Nice.
2: Good, Mahesh.
3: Yeah. I want to talk to you regards to one of your announcer who are reading this news.
2: Oh, I think you're on the wrong thing, Mahesh. Mm-hmm. We're going to talk to you. I've got your number here, Mahesh. We're going to certainly touch base with you, all right? Thank you, Mahesh. All right.
1: Yes, a cutter
3: reel. Can I lady complain?
2: No. But another one is coming through at this time. We've got another one. We'll keep Mahesh's number and touch base with him in a bit. You were trying to remember the name of the thread.
1: No, the thread came on these Like how you have these cables that these phone companies use, that big thing.
0: Yes,
1: the
0: reel.
1: The reel, right. So the tread came like that, with small wooden ones.
0: Correct.
1: And we would also use that to make a roller, to by passing a piece of string, wrong it, hook it up, and then you have a longer piece, and you pull that along the way. Sometimes we take a razor blade or a little knife and cut it like a, give it some ridges like the tractor wheel.
0: Yeah.
1: Right?
0: Yeah.
1: And then we used to use candle, piece of pointer, and a rubber band.
0: Yes.
1: And make some contraptions it can flick over
0: on
1: its own and those kinds of stuff.
0: And you just mentioned razor blade. You took my mind to something, Justin, that it's kind of naughty, but we just had Easter. And you know what we did with the razor blade and the tail?
2: Yeah.
0: All of that was part of the fun. We did that.
1: It wasn't just the razor blade and the kite tail. The kite tail had to be short.
0: That's right.
1: To allow the kite to pitch.
0: Pitching. And so, but you also had three or four runners. So when you've got one person pulling the kite, Michelle, and it cut somebody's kite and it went flying, the three or four runners running to wherever that kite is to retrieve it quickly and bring it back.
1: In those days,
0: bring back to the crew because the bigger guys caught you. Would have been licks.
1: Mm-hmm. Kites were flown once before Easter. Once before Easter.
0: That's
1: your exercise book, you keep taking out the page, you make a cardio punch.
0: In fact, I don't know if you guys can recall, from the time before, just after Christmas, you'd hear sometimes you go into bed, you'll hear the kites singing over your rooftop.
1: Yes, We used to leave it out overnight to see what will look like the next morning.
0: Yeah, that was fun.
1: And if it falls in the trend, we call it salt bread.
0: Yeah.
2: All right, we've got another caller joining us on Retro 60. Hello.
3: Good afternoon, y'all. Let's see, Guyano. And the topic for y'all upon is so healthy, so wise, so good. Love it.
2: Thank you so much. We appreciate that.
3: And all those memories, all those old memories.
0: Let me share some with us.
3: Loving memories.
2: So what about the memory of yours? And where are you calling us from?
3: I'm calling from Gaia Park. Everything you guys are saying, the scars sprung into me. Because I was right there in those days.
0: Yeah.
2: Thank you so much.
0: Thank you for sharing.
1: Talk about school, mate. You know me about the school. And if you're pardon, a copy from you is copy Molly Bunter.
0: Jump on the counter. Copy Molly Bunter, jump
1: on the counter. You know, those were days when there was so much innocence around.
0: Hello?
2: All right, this is Retro 60. Glad to have you with us. Hello, are you there? I can see you. All right, I'm sorry, we lost it. I can see that the call was coming through from South Rheinwald, but...
1: There was so much innocence back then.
0: Oh, yeah.
1: I know things were not easy. It was a difficult time, but we ensured that we found... We had to do a lot of work.
0: Yes.
1: We had to do our chores. We
0: had to be done.
1: We had to wash, wash rears, scrub the house, scrub the step, clean the yard.
0: I'll tell you something about scrubbing just now.
1: Feed the dogs.
2: Hello.
3: You want to Retro... Good afternoon.
0: Hi, good afternoon.
2: Welcome to Retro 60.
3: I enjoy your program.
2: What are your memories?
3: Oh, my memory was so much.
0: Share some of them with us.
3: I was the eldest of my siblings, and I used to have to take care of them. I remember we had to go and get the cow dung and dig the mud for down the bottom house.
1: And the fire side.
3: You know, you got to do all the chores in the house. Because when your parents return home, you get lit if you have anything left, huh? Then you know, there was so much of fun growing up.
0: Yes.
3: And, you know, we had this fear. Because if we would go out of the way, do anything wrong, soon as our parents return home, the neighbors is looking out.
0: Yes.
3: And there, you know, from the time if mother and father enter the yard, complain before. Because they get complained before they enter home. And from the time they come, my father, we used to have the hibiscus tree. He would cut the long stem, and he would take two together, and he would not leave out any of us. We were seven of us, and he would start all of us get flogging. everybody.
0: Yeah.
3: Everyone, but I get it most because I say LF.
0: Yeah.
1: So parents were jealous.
3: I got the petty example.
0: Yes.
3: Yeah. Then my father used to do farming. We used to live in the fortune.
0: Uh-huh.
3: 2 miles. And we used to got, my father was, when we finished doing the chores, he would say, you got to weed so much cassava bank. And we got to go and do it because we were the extra plug-in if we, you know, if nothing, if anything left us. So that was it growing up. It was nice.
0: Thank you.
2: Yeah, for sure. And where are you calling us from?
3: I call him from number 2 Canal, Bellwest.
2: Okay. Thank you so
0: nice.
2: Much.
0: Thank you.
2: Stay well.
1: You know, on a more serious note, right, I think, and this is not to compare anything, this is just how it was. I believe that the sense of discipline, despite how naughty we were, despite how rough we played, we knew that we had responsibilities and we had to deliver on those responsibilities.
0: Oh, yeah.
1: Whatever your task was me and my brother, the two boys, we had to scrub the kitchen with a scraper.
0: I love it. I
1: remember
0: scrub
1: the step, wash clothes. My mother taught me to cook at the age of 9, right? All those things we had to do. They were working, trying, you know, struggling to make ends meet. But we had to do what we had to do. Mm-hmm. And she mentioned the neighbors will complain.
0: Complain, yeah.
1: I see that as the original CCTV.
2: Yeah.
1: But it was only CCTV that you didn't have to go and ask for a playback.
0: It played itself.
1: But you know, but that sense, like if like Sunday, you wanted to go to the cinema. You never used to say cinema.
0: Matinee.
1: Right?
0: Yeah.
1: And you had to do your work, and you ensure that you get up. You got up early.
2: Mm-hmm.
1: You did all your chores to the best that you could. Mommy, daddy, I finished. All right, then you go and bathe, you doll up in your cocktail, your kickers, and whatever, and you headed to the cinema because you knew that you was kind of a reward, right? And maybe, you know, maybe people can look back at these things and ask so many questions about what happened then, what's happening now. We're not here to condemn anyone. How did do people have preferences? We live in a changing world. Changes will happen.
0: Mm-hmm.
1: They are inevitable. And it's just that how we can see how those things help to shape us, right?
0: Yeah.
1: And how we came through those difficult times. Doing all of that and the unity that you had, you know, there was no separation sometimes between gender. We just played.
0: Yeah,
1: the girls played cricket. And playing cricket, we couldn't afford to buy ball back in those days. There was a stirrupple tree right at the forest lot, 4th Street, Craig. Forest lot. Auntie Dottie live there now. Before she lived there, we used to go and pick the green stirrupples. And that was our ball. The green stirrupples. Where we could have find a discarded milk tin, the carnation tin or whatever, if any was around, we kind of compressed it a little bit, and it came like about this thing. You use that as a ball. When that hit your shin, you know what you're talking about, bro? Right? And then to get a bat, the coconut branch,
0: the
1: top part, and in those days was palings day fence, just grab a stick of the fence, you got a cocktail for that.
0: Yeah.
1: And that was our bat. And if you could have find a cork ball, not a leather ball, but the inside was a cork.
0: Uh-huh.
1: And you have a piece of green heartwood and you have to hit a cork ball, the shock that you get in your hands when you feel that thing.
0: It feels up your shoulder.
1: Up your shoulder. But
0: your
1: we
0: shoulder.
1: Did it. You know, we did it, played, and we look forward to doing it every single day.
0: Yeah.
1: And mention about the creativity. Making those scooters were not easy, you know.
0: No.
1: They were not easy. You had to get the wheel. You had to make the part that your foot would rest on. Then you had to do the part that you hold, just like how
0: the
1: same thing is it today.
0: Going right
1: and
0: up.
1: We did it ourselves.
0: Yeah.
1: The go-karts, the go-kart wasn't just for us to play.
0: Fetch your groceries, and
1: those kind of things. But you're right, that level of creativity and responsibility that the children took back then, I think it's commendable.
0: Yeah.
1: Very
0: good. I mean, the fun in it was really terrific. I remember New Amsterdam, we wanted to go to Simon, New Amsterdam, Martinique, and so I was always a smart aleck, you know, always thinking I could outsmart everybody. So we having fun during the week and stuff, and grandma watching at me all the time and smiling. We got this plan on Sunday afternoon, we going to Martinique, everybody going together. So all the neighbors, we used to go together as a group. And grandma watching me, she said, boy, everything together, she's looking, smiling all the time. I said, yes, grandma, everything okay. Forgetting that I was supposed to fetch water. I was smart, but I did. I shared my food with my brother. He was big on this family. So I shared my food with him, and I said, well, listen, it's my turn to fetch water. Grandma peeping through the window, I ain't fetch no water. He fetch water for me. But he had the food. But she didn't know that I gave him food. So she thought that I jacked the book and he tried to save me. This was maybe probably Tuesday or Wednesday, Sunday coming. Night, everybody together. So we got ready. You know, everybody got ready. You got your beard, march, grandma passed. Your beard boy getting ready? Yeah, getting ready. Everybody got their nice clothes and stuff, get ready. So our house was the last house in Ramirez Street before you head out to the main road. So the children would come down in groups. We coming down together. Let's say about 12 of us. And you're meeting up and you're coming down. So our house is the last house. Me and my brother from this house leaving. So my brother waiting outside for me. He already dressed and stuff. So they're waiting on me, you know, and I put on my clothes and stuff and I step outside. So when I stepped outside, grandma said, where you going? I said, going to Martini. She said, oh, you going to Martini? No, you're going to Martini. Last Wednesday, they didn't fetch the water. And I never forgot that. I cried. She said, I don't care how much you cry. She said, listen, what are you going to do? You stay in the yard, you wave them goodbye. And I had to wave. She said, don't turn back along your face. Wave them goodbye. And I had to wave with the tears running down.
1: I said, that's the point about the responsibility I spoke about. It taught us, in case you were delinquent.
0: But that was a fun.
1: It taught us to be
0: responsible.
1: You spoke about food, right? When things were okay, and your mother cooked meat, you eat out all the rice first, right?
0: Yeah.
1: Technically, you brush it off, make sure there's no rice, and you put it inside of the plate. You eat all your rice first, and then you can savor. Savor that meat, or even an egg, boiled egg. If it was a curry, you know, especially a curry with Edo, which I love that up to today. You know, a curry with Edo, you make sure that you eat the meat last, even if it's fish, you know. Fish, you toss it off, and if your brother don't eat any meat or fish, you're laughing because you got
2: the treasure there.
0: Yeah, that was fun, man. I mean, those are the things we enjoyed.
1: You remember drinking the mar from the rice?
0: Yes.
1: When they were just straining
0: the rice.
1: And the mar.
0: I enjoyed that. As boys, we enjoyed that. And those are things that, we make light of now, you know.
1: And then, you know what? Okay.
0: Hello?
2: You're on to Retro 60. Welcome.
3: Yeah, pleasant blessing again. You are so wonderful. That guy is talking up my whole life.
2: Which one of them? Which one of them?
1: The violin one.
3: Not Watson, yeah.
2: Not Watson.
3: Wait, my brother.
1: You said the violin one?
0: It's both violin.
3: He's making me born all over again.
2: Aww.
0: Yeah.
1: Thank you. And you know,
3: blessing love to the panel.
0: Yeah, man, thank you.
2: Thanks much.
1: You know, and Craig, and those who know Craig, if any person in Craig is listening, looking at this program, 4th Street, there was a guy named Darmjit. There was a land opposite us we call Darmjit land, right? Filled with fruit trees in bush. It wasn't well kept. And I was telling the guys up to yesterday, there was a mango tree. No, there was a tree that from which a katahar tree grew from the middle of it, right? So you had two trees in one, right? And that thing became a wonder in Craig. But as boys, whatever fruit tree was there, you had barahar, right? Barahar. You had stirapple, you had kowa, you had banana. We used to go, we had like, not different gangs, but it was no gang in a bad sense. But who first get and hide a bunch of banana or hide a set of barahar and put it to ripe, and you stand back and watch everybody go hunting and when ripe they come.
0: Yeah, pro champion,
1: Those things.
0: Yeah,
1: of course, Mr. Damjo didn't like that. God rest his soul, wonderful man. Of course, he didn't like that, but we didn't see anything wrong. Of course, it was wrong to go pick the man's fruit. It was wrong, but as boys will be boys. Dave Martin says one.
0: Yeah.
1: Remember your boyhood days?
2: Retro 60, you're on. Welcome.
3: Good afternoon. Welcome to the panel.
2: Good. What's your name? Are you calling us from?
3: This is Mr. Smith.
2: Hello, Mr. Smith.
3: My childhood days in Queenstown, Essequibo was wonderful. Because early in the morning, he's going to pick up a water. At a place called...
0: Did you climb a tree?
3: No, we just get it chopped from the tree. Yes.
1: Drop a warrior, it's the sweetest of warrior.
0: Yeah.
3: Sweet, yeah.
0: Yeah, man.
3: Len Union had the best warrior in those days. Also catching crab. We used to use a flambeau light in the night.
0: Yeah.
3: Set it inside the swamp there and all the crabs come around. And we just... bag them off. That was fun. Then we used the crude tree leaf to cook the nice cocoa rice on the beach. That also was fun, catching guanos, alligator, snake. A lot of childhood memory. I recall going to school using the spinner, mucked up, doing gum. So much of memory, man.
0: Chinka boat.
3: Yes, a lot.
1: The washer. Playing
3: cricket with cockball on the beach.
0: Yeah.
3: And I got a brother, use a bowl left hand. I never see a man bounce the cockball on the sand. And that was real fun, man.
0: Yeah.
3: So we used to use the monkey up on wood and to make the bat so nobody used to get shot on their hands.
0: Yeah.
3: We also play cricket in the yard and we tin cup. Yeah. And Kushna, because we used to get some wood and Marley the ball, the piece of wood wrong and nice. But a Kushna was very dangerous.
0: Mm-hmm.
3: Last but not least, I played dead. On the old lady said, "Royce, don't do that to me." That was fun. Anyway, I'm enjoying the program.
1: Thank you so much.
0: Yeah,
1: you know, he evoked a memory of that I have about fish.
2: Mm. Oh, I thought I was playing dead.
1: Fish.
0: That was a serious one.
1: catching fish.
0: Uh-huh.
1: Where Caneville is today in the East Bank, there was all cane fields. All diamond everything. There was all cane fields. So if they cracked down, right, when they call it bonding or whatever the word was, right, meaning that cane has been cut, the fields are flooded. Somehow that place was filled with fish. I'm not kidding you, Mark and Michelle. Mm-hmm. My dad took, I went with my dad and other villagers.
0: Mm-hmm.
1: You literally was walking and picking up the fish. Just picking it up and putting it. I was way down. This is way over the cross dam area, going down at the back there where the Heroes Highway, not too far from there, but in the Craig side. And I remember that. I couldn't believe you could actually go and pick up these Huri and Yarrow and so on there, pick them up, the sunfish and so on, and put them in your basket and head out. You know, I remember that clearly.
2: Wonderful. We're going to take our final call on this first edition. Hello, welcome to Retro 60.
3: Yeah, bless it again. And now I remember the fishes. We said it's so cute. You're watching from fishes in the game. We went and got one. Tell me something about the Sherigo. Do you guys still got Sherigo?
1: Yeah, they got. The people don't get, you know, and you don't see much of it.
0: You don't see much of it.
1: You get a piece of bait, bait where there's a piece of meat or something with a twine, and you go to the trench and you put it down, and you got a little net. And you wait for the sherigo to bite it, and you just dip it up. Sweet crab, though, you know. It's really sweet. Mm. I like the sherigo.
0: Yeah.
1: I really liked it. Right? But, you know, all these things we do, I said we can sit here and talk. And
2: We only stick in childhood games almost. But
1: police and thief. You remember playing police and thief?
0: Yeah. That means something totally different now.
1: And it's not a game.
0: Yeah, it's not a game. Not a game anymore.
1: You hide behind the trees. You know, and something, you know, something you walk in, you're running, you hit your head and all. Yeah. You don't even stop.
0: That was fun.
1: You rub and
0: you... That was fun.
1: And we did all of this barefoot.
0: Barefoot.
1: On the street, on the concrete.
0: Yeah.
1: I know, I tell you how things change. The other day, I took off my slippers somewhere, I went... And the concrete was so hot that he was screaming like hell. I had to get back.
0: It's different now.
1: But we did it bare feet.
0: Yeah.
1: Bare feet, you know. And to me, that there was no separation of people. Yeah. There was no class.
0: We had fun.
1: Just fun. Ethnicity, race, fun. Those things didn't matter.
0: Yeah.
1: You know.
0: But I'm telling you, I came from Canefield, Kanji Borbis. I didn't know about stuff like that until I came to the city. Then I realized what it was. So when I started understanding, but back in those days we did not have that.
1: He mentioned the flambeau, right? Going to school, going to high school, and you had to study and you had to use the flambeau.
0: When
1: you look at the zinc inside,
0: it's there.
1: Black butt all over your nose, and those kinds of stuff. But you know what? We didn't regret it. I think it helped to shape us. It made us stronger.
0: Oh, yeah.
1: You know, it made us more resilient.
0: Oh, yeah.
1: And it's not just about us, it's about Guyanese people as a whole. You know, as we reflect on 60 years, the path we would have traveled as a country, we were not without challenges.
0: Yeah, yeah.
1: But as a people, we were able to overcome those challenges. There's far more to go. There's more to be done. But the fact that we are here 60 years after,
0: and
1: we can be where we are in a transformed environment, a transformed country. When we look back, sometimes we ask ourselves, did we do that? Mm-hmm. Look at that. This picture here, the audience may not be able to see it, but this Comer van, right? Mm-hmm. This Comer van. And those who remember the Lilia family in Craig, mm-hmm. in Bosby Dam, Craig, that had mm-hmm. the Rosa bus and the yellow van.
0: Mm-hmm.
1: That's how you got to school, you know, or got to work. Of course, it was a jostle to get in, to get into the van. You sit at the back of the van with no windows, right? There was no windows, right? And of course, then they graduated to the... They upgraded to the Rosa bus. So there's so many, many, many memories that we can think of. But I think when we look back, I think we had a good run as boys.
0: Yeah, we did have a good run. Boys and girls, we did have a good run. And some of those stories are etched in our memory. We just can't forget them.
1: The slingshot that we saw on the image. Mm-hmm. You shoot two doves, take off the feather right there, wash it out and roast it.
0: Yeah, man. That was a quick roast.
1: You roast it and
0: That was a quick roast,
1: Any bird have the old sea and...
0: Yeah.
1: Do you remember the old sea?
0: I remember the old sea.
2: You made a slingshot, though? You did it yourself?
0: Easy.
1: Yeah, we made it myself. Easy. About a few years back, I was actually looking for a slingshot and I couldn't find any. I actually asked a few people, even in Craig, to help make one for me. Yeah. And I couldn't really find someone.
0: The trouble with the slingshot, though, if you had a bicycle tube lapsing anywhere, we gone with it. You know where that's going.
1: You remember there was a rubber that we used to call stretch in the left?
0: Yes.
1: You pull it, but it ain't got no elasticity in it. You just stretch in the left.
0: That
1: was the name, stretch in the left.
0: That was fun. It was fun back in the days. You know, we just did it and we enjoyed it. And the sad thing is that your youth of today will not know those.
1: We also made a slingshot with wire, you know, using rubber band. Not just the bicycle.
0: I remember that.
1: Right, stiff wire to make the fork.
0: Yeah, the fork.
1: And then we use the rubber band, we plait it, and you use that with a piece of leather to be able to shoot.
0: Yeah, and while you talk about that, there was also the band where you fold the bullet and you pull your piece of paper, you loose it. And that was something.
1: That was something big in class.
0: Yeah, in class, You shoot somebody and you duck, you know, or you did like nobody knew what was going on. Another thing we did is like when we had assembly, you know, they stand up and somebody with a shoelace loose, you tie two persons' shoelaces together.
1: Well, you know, those things, when you think back about shooting that piece of paper,
0: that was dangerous. Yeah, it was dangerous.
1: That thing is. Now that you think about it, I said, we had not, I don't think we had fear.
0: I don't think so.
1: What we fear was the, even we know that we're going to get a thrashing, somehow we were hardened to that.
0: Yeah.
1: You remember going to school when you know that you're going to get licks? You take a couple exercise
0: books and you put it in the back of your pants.
1: It
0: echoed.
1: Right? And you put it as a cushion.
0: But you gotta be smart. You can't put too many.
1: Yeah.
0: Because you would hear it. So you put the exercise book and then you wear like about two or three trousers. So it's a little muffed some. But anytime it was just the exercise book, the teacher would know what's going on. From the first lash, what? No way that somebody bam
1: some serious benching. Some serious benching.
0: But that was fun.
2: Maybe we'll have another discussion around disciplining, because about that. But I think we've gotten a really good start to Retro 60. This is exactly what we wanted. And we hope that if you have memories, you know, your own experiences...
0: Make your contribution, man.
2: You can send it. You can send it as a voice note. Yeah. 600-1966. We'll be able to play it in our next
1: Or you can make
2: program.
1: A video of themselves, too, and send
0: it. Yeah, that'd be beautiful.
2: For sure. And like the gentleman in Canal, was it Canal that says, it's like
0: he's speaking his life. Yeah, maybe they went to school together. You never know.
1: Who knows?
0: Yeah. But
2: as we wrap up our program, you know, is there anything about childhood, if you had a chance to change, you would want to change?
1: For me, I don't think so. I mean, look, whatever state the country was in, that was not necessarily or my responsibility or whatever was happening.
0: You were children
1: happening.
0: Back then, man.
1: We had to adapt.
0: Mm.
1: We had to survive. Mm-hmm. You know, my father had to, and like all other fathers and mothers, they had to find ways and means to navigate that. For me, I don't think, I mean, yes, would I want to have electricity then? Yes, but then maybe if we had it constantly,
0: it would have taken away the fun.
1: It probably would have taken away, because blackout, we always get blackout in the night, we come out on the moonlight and play it sawbass in the road. You know, like Trump Chow, Gant, those card games.
0: Yeah.
1: We play that. So, for me, you know, my own personal view, I wouldn't want to change.
0: I learned to play draft under the moonlight.
2: Yeah.
0: Draft, yeah. playing giraffe. That was something else.
2: Could you fathom a childhood without electricity, television, Netflix, fast food?
1: I thought we lived it.
0: We lived it. I don't know, the children now can't handle it.
1: Maybe if you look to the current acts or young ones who are listening today, if they can imagine a childhood without electricity.
0: We did it.
1: Right? Without portable water, without the sanitary toilets. Without internet, without a cell phone.
0: The latrine was a thing.
1: Without air condition, without a refrigerator to some extent.
0: And the thing about the latrine, I mean, we had our own way of doing things. I would always have a white sheet stuck somewhere, depending on what time of the night it is that you go into the latrine. It's down in the back of the yard. Once you're going down the back of the yard, if it's one of the big aunts or stuff like that, you won't try it. But if it's one of the young cousins, you make sure you dash before they got there. And then you wait until they're done and you just
1: come up to the white sheet.
0: With this white sheet. You know, it was fun. It's late for school.
2: First of all, you need to use the latrine thereafter.
1: There's a story there about that, but time will not
2: come. Thank you very much for joining us on this first edition of Retro 60 as we count down to Guyana's 60th independence anniversary in just 20 days. And of course, we invite you to join us for all of our other independence programming. And if you're passing at NCN, especially during the evening, feel free to stop by because we take a photo in our national colors as we proudly celebrate our Diamond Jubilee. Tune in for another program of Retro 60. Thanks.
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1: Every time I see you, I say, that tomorrow,

This not partner, this is some, this now. Here I'm gonna tell you, this now, you know, Canal, Bounty Hall, Walton Hall, Seton Hall, Yorkshire Hall, Graham's Hall, Peters Hall, Planters Hall, Quakers Hall, Carlton Hall, Harmony Hall, Bladen Hall, Liliendahl, Broomall, Vauxhall, Little, Lyondahl. You raise your hand, lay stay right there.

Well, I'm gonna have to just go ahead and call this boy. Hello? Can I speak to Michael? Oh, hey, how you doing? I feel kind of silly doing this, but this is the waitress from the coffee house on 39th and Lenox. You know, the one with the braids? Yeah. Well, I see you on Wednesdays all the time. You come in every Wednesday on your lunch break, I think. And you always order the special with the hot chocolate. And my manager be tripping and stuff, talking about we gotta use water, but I always use some milk and cream for you, cause I think you're kinda sweet. Anyway, you always got on some fly blue suit, and your cufflinks are shining all bright.

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You know, because I do look a lot different outside my work clothes. And I mean, we could just go across the street to the park right here.

Guyana, the time is now. We're celebrating 60 years of independence in true patriotic style, honoring our journey as one people, one nation, with one destiny. 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
2: 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Don't know, say all smile and a good smile. Yo, sing, sir. Watch out.

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I want

The time is now. We're celebrating 60 years of independence in true patriotic style, honoring our journey as one people, one nation, with one destiny. Remember the sweet old time days, the memories, the vibes, the moments that shaped who we are today? Now's your chance to relive them. 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

my life. I called you here today for a bit of bad news. 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

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This and every Sunday, we're bringing to you Gospel Showcase. We're sitting down with Guyana's best gospel ministers to talk about their music and their walk with God. 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It's a testimony. I want

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We're celebrating 60 years of independence in true patriotic style, honoring our journey as one people, one nation, with one destiny. 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

You know this is Hashim. I'll be here until 9 hours. I'll take care of all your needs when it comes to great music, especially here on the wet Wednesday. It's a rainy day on the outside. So if you're heading out, grab those rain gears. It's gonna come in useful. I trust you had a relaxing, restful evening. You're ready to face this great day.

you rest assured. Rest assured that you'll be getting great music. Your daily dose of some great Bollywood beats. If you're celebrating your birthday today, happy, happy birthday to you. Maybe you're celebrating an anniversary, congratulations. 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Let's remember to give thanks to the Almighty. 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

0: Essequibble is Guyanese.
1: A time check for you is just about 6 hours 10. It's a beautiful Wednesday morning. It's me, 20th. It's that day where we give thanks to the Supreme Being. And we tell ourselves that, hey, we have done all we could have. And know that if you haven't achieved what you wanted, there's always today. And then God's willing, it'll be tomorrow too. Let's make each day count as we continue to be a good person, fighting towards our goals, but at the same time, we show gratitude, respect, and encouragement to others. Sometimes the world moves faster when we support each other. The golden voice of Atif Aslam. Hey, let's say good morning to everyone locked in. Of course, you're getting greetings from Rishma. Rishma, thank you so much. We want to wish you all the very best for a great day today. Let's also wish you all the very best. And you're getting greetings from Auntie Anu and Uncle Rabi for a wonderful Wednesday. Stay safe, stay strong, and stay blessed. Thank you, Auntie Anu. We want to wish you all the very best too. And I'm sure it's probably raining there on the west side, right? On a cold, rainy Wednesday morning, we got great vibes for you.

Antiano confirmed. Said she's, it's lots of rain there. Rain birthday. Mm-hmm. Are you talking about that? Did you guys got to see the Demerara Harbor Bridge? The Parajagdio Demerara Harbor Bridge? The new lighting? With that great blue? It's beautiful. Mm-hmm.

such a beautiful one. Hey, let's say a happy rainy morning to everyone. Of course, you're getting greetings from Syra there in Parika. She's saying be safe on the roadways. Be safe, especially our driver. Take your time, slow down. That's a good reminder. You know, there's gonna be a lot of rain, so the water will be on the roadways. And we know about that breaking distance. Especially when you're going at a high speed. So let's remember to be a little cautious this morning. Do not speed. You know, talking about do not speed. As I was making my way over to the studio this morning, of course, my lane had the green light. So I was making a right turn onto Sherrod Street. The person in the lane to my east, on the east side, also decided that he's going to make a turn. Of course, he will now be making a left turn, making both of us going the same direction. So he forced the light because he had a red light and decided to stop as soon as he made the turn, causing me to, of course, brake my car. So I pressed brakes to avoid any collision. But of course, if somebody was coming behind me, they too, if they did not have a braking distance, would had hit my car. So it's a simple thing. Look out for those who are not looking out for you. Be a little vigilant, a little bit more careful on the roadways this morning. Everybody's in a hurry, and they may not be looking out for themselves. So let's start looking out for them, yeah? May this Wednesday bring fresh energy, new opportunities, and the wisdom to choose what truly matters. Believe in yourself and keep going. Happy Wednesday from Auntie Zelina there in Canal. Thank you so much, Auntie Zelina, for sharing this. So positive on a rainy

Thank you, Reshma. Of course, you know, it's not about sharing those horrible stories, but it's really for you as a driver and even as a passenger to be really vigilant, because trust me, you don't know what somebody else is doing. And they too may not even know what they're doing themselves. So it's very, very important for us to be each other's keeper.

you're right, Sarah. Breaking distance is so important. You know, sometimes we have drivers being up under you, you know, like we say here in Guyana. No breathing space. And really, it's not about that. It's about in case of an emergency. How do you get out of that spot? You can't. So it's very important that as a driver, you maintain your braking distance, which is usually 1.5 times your car or your vehicle. Sometimes you will do 2 times. So we're gonna be advocating for some defensive driving this morning. Just about 6:23. We got great music from the golden voice of Atif Aslam. And hey, I got all of you. Life can be better.

just about 6 hours, 32. Well, let's say top of the morning to everyone locked in. Of course, you're getting greetings from Auntie Joyce there in Better Hope. She would like to wish her everyone and her family a blessed and safe day. Said she's enjoying these Atif Aslam beautiful songs. Yeah.

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0: such a beautiful one from the movie Clunk. Time check for you is just about 6 hours 55 on a beautiful Wednesday. It's May 20th.
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2: With the news at this time, I'm Kristen Jasai. Good morning. President Dr. Van Ali is calling on transportation operators to keep fares stable amid rising global fuel prices linked to the ongoing Middle East crisis. The president said government has removed excise taxes on fuel imports since 2022, saving citizens about $500 per gallon and absorbing more than $100 billion annually to cushion the impact of higher fuel costs. He expressed concern that fares were not reduced when fuel prices declined and urged operators to act responsibly as government continues efforts to keep transportation affordable. The Ministry of Public Works says construction works on the Vrydsles Bridge along the railway embankment will begin today as part of the expansion project being carried out by China Railway First Group. The bridge works are expected to continue for 6 to 6 days and are scheduled for completion on July 25 this year. Officials say a temporary bypass has been established to facilitate the continuous flow of eastbound and westbound traffic during the construction period. Attorney General Anil Nandalal has strongly condemned the alleged mistreatment of Indian workers at a quarry operation in Batavia Village, Region 7. He said the government acted swiftly after receiving reports with passports allegedly withheld by the employer now returned and a multi-agency investigation launched involving the Labor Department, police, and the Trafficking in Persons Unit. Nandalal also defended the government's response while the Labor Ministry continues probing allegations of poor working conditions, unfair treatment, and the reported worker debt. Now in the region, the head of Venezuela's National Assembly, Jorge Rodriguez, on Tuesday said that 300 prisoners will be released from jail between Monday and Friday. The group is set to include three police officers who have been in custody since 2023, people with medical conditions, and those over the age of 70. And internationally, more than a decade after its

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2: Hi there, I'm Woman Carver Elgin, stationed at Traffic Headquarters in Blairy. According to Section 76.1 of the Motor Vehicles and Road Traffic Act, Chapter 5102, the rules of the road are, all vehicles must keep to the left or near side of the road. While driving a vehicle, when meeting another vehicle traveling in the opposite direction, you must keep well to the left or near side of the road. When being overtaken, you must keep to the left or near side of the road. You should not, therefore, except when you intend to overtake or turn right, drive along the middle of the road.
3: Remember that weird thing your grandmother used to say? A bird in the hand is worth two in the bush? What does that even mean? Well, stop scratching your head and start tuning in. I'm breaking down the world's most famous proverbs every weekday at 10 a.m. Get your daily dose of wisdom, sweet mouth, only on 100.1.
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1: This no partner, this is some, this naal. Here I'm going to tell you, this naal, you know, Canal, Bountyal, Waltonal, Seatonal, Yorkshire Hall, Graham's Hall, Peter's Hall, Planters Hall, Quaker's Hall, Carlton Hall, Harmony Hall, Bladen Hall, Liliendal, Broomall, Vauxhall, Little, Lyondal. You raise your hand, lay stay right there.

from the movie Mujhse Dosti Karogi. Just about 7 hours 40. The voice of Alka Yagnik. And of course, featuring the dancing goddess of Bollywood, Madhuri Dixit.

May God take care of all your needs and bless your life with love, faith, and peace. Have a blessed Wednesday. Of course, you're getting this greeting from Auntie Ruby there on the west side. Thank you so much for sharing with us, Aunt Ruby. We want to wish you all the very best for a great day today. It's a rainy day. We got good vibes for you. Like this one from Kuch Kuch Hota Hai, Shah Rukh Khan, Kajol.

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1: 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It's a testimony. 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

time check for you is 8 hours on a beautiful Wednesday. It's May 20th. How are we doing this morning? Trust you're doing well. You're not joining. We want to wish you all the very best. You're on our roadways. We encourage you, please, no speeding. And be extra cautious today. What's on the menu today? It's the middle of the week. We need some comfort food, man. Maybe some khichdi today with some fried fish, some mango chutney at the other side. And we can take it all down with some swank. Or maybe we could do some of my son's comfort food. Some egg curry with potatoes and rice.

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just about 8 hours 28. A little bit of traditional Chutney music as we wind up this beautiful Wednesday. I know it's a junction of the week, right? The middle. And I know we need some boosting. Mm-hmm. Some booster, right? Hey, let's say good morning there to Auntie Carmen and Diamond. Auntie Faro in Grove. Shana, how are you doing there in Grove this morning? The voice of Dilani. Mm-hmm. Rasika Dindial. Such a great singer.

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What's on the menu today? TG is telling us. There we go. That's right, some dal and roti. We could walk down, yeah. The true son of the soil. You could take you out to Guyana. You can't take Guyana out to eat. The words of TG, our very own Guyana Babu.

Raja Raja. Of course, we're getting closer to that program time. A time check for you is just about 8 hours 48. Let's wish you all the very best as you go about today. Hey, we want to wish you a happy birthday if you're celebrating your birthday. Hey, if you're heading out, please look out for those who are not looking out for you. And please, no speeding on our roadways.

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Kindness goes a long way, and it surely adds to our legacy. Fellas, let's continue to support, encourage, and protect our women. And please, do not abuse them. No to abuse.

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Of course, I invite you to join me tomorrow. I'll be here from 6 to 9 hours. A time check for you is 8 hours 50. The music continues. And of course, Kieran comes up on top of the hour. Keep it locked to Vibes. Keep it locked to Vibes 100.1 FM. Have a great day, everyone. Bye-bye.

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0: I'ma say you're listening to 100.1 Vibes FM. 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

abhängig an Roman, sondern auch an Stark.

Well, just allowing you to soak up the beautiful sounds of the music of yesteryear. Some nice, quicker music. But good morning, good morning, good morning. Good morning to each and every one of you tuning into Vibes 100.1 FM. You know what day it is. It is way back Wednesday. Today we are taking a beautiful trip down memory lane. So turn up your volume and let us reflect on where we came from. In just a few days, on May 26th, our beautiful nation will be celebrating 60 years of independence. That's 6 decades of strength, resilience, and pure culture. And of course, it is a massive milestone, as we all should be proud. But you know, as we look forward to the big celebration, let us make sure we look back to. Let us remember our roots.

21 minutes after the hour. And of course, we were talking, you know, just now about remembering our roots. And of course, in this fast-paced world, it's so easy to forget the things that made us who we are. And our culture is our heartbeat, all right? It's the foundation we stand on, and we need to appreciate it, not just on Independence Day, but every single day. So let us think back about the traditions that used to bring the old village together, the laughter, the storytelling under the moonlight, the old-time games they used to play in the yard, the cooking pots bubbling with local flavors that you could smell from down the street. Yeah, going down memory lane. So let us bring back those beautiful memories. And also, let's talk about a bit about, you know, those beautiful traditions that we had back then that I think are slowly fading away, and I don't want it to fade away. And like you, who, you know, the few people that are left that are still upkeeping these, like kwe kwe, the beating of those drums, the singing, the dancing, the pure joy, you know, of family and neighbors coming together the night before a wedding. Yeah, sadly, beautiful traditions like these are slowly fading away. But we can do something about it, alright? We don't have to let it fade. So don't let them die. Tell your neighbor, tell your friend. If they're getting married, we need to have kwe kwe, alright? And of course, teach the young ones the songs. Tell them the stories. Sing the folk songs in your homes. And if we don't pass on these traditions, who will? It is up to us, you know, to keep the fire of our culture burning bright. Well, as you head to work right now, as you head to school or you're dropping your kids off at school, and as you go about your day, remember to carry your heritage with pride. Be proud of your roots, all right? Walk with your head high because you belong to a rich, beautiful history. So let's make a promise to bring back the old school love, the community spirit, and the traditions that define us, all right? Remember to have a wonderful Wednesday. You have the choice. Make the day wonderful, all right? Well, continuing with some music, some lovely music to get you down memory lane or to get you thinking back or reflecting on those times, those good old days. This one is called Them Kind of Man, Precious Pearl.

0: I'ma say you're listening to 100.1 Vibes FM. While you're living, you feel love life. And then you make the money enough, you will feel nice. And here goes to now.
1: I pledge myself to honor always the flag of Guyana.

0: Hi there, I'm woman Carver Elgin, station at traffic headquarters in Blairy. According to Section 76.1 of the Motor Vehicles and Road Traffic Act, Chapter 5102, the rules of the road are: all vehicles must keep to the left or near side of the road while driving a vehicle. When meeting another vehicle traveling in the opposite direction, you must keep well to the left or near side of the road. When being overtaken, you must keep to the left or near side of the road. You should not, therefore, except when you intend to overtake or turn right, drive along the middle of the road.
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Well, you're still locked on to Vibes 100.1 FM. It is now 9 hours 42. Hope you guys are having a wonderful day. It is Wednesday. Of course, it is Way Back Wednesday right here on Vibes FM. If you are celebrating your birthday today, happy birthday to you. Wishing you all the best on your big day. If you're celebrating your anniversary as well, happy anniversary. Whatever milestone you are celebrating, just know that we are celebrating with you. And feel free to reach us on our WhatsApp. That number to contact us on is 751-0228.

I'm gonna say you're listening to 100.1 Vibes FM. While you're living, you feel love life. And then you make the money enough, you will feel nice. And here goes to now.

0: All the gal them from Belladrum, all the man them from Hope Tongue, all the gal them from Rising Sun, and everybody from Kingston. Well, look at Tory. You ever hear radio like a this before? Me not think so, you know. This is what we call Vibes FM.
1: I'ma say you're listening to 100.1 Vibes FM. While you're living, you feel love life. And then they make the morning off, you will feel nice. And here goes to know.

0: Yo, Guyana, this is Jumo, a.k.a. Rubber Waist, representing 100.1 Fresh Tuning. Don't touch that.
1: Well, it's 16 minutes after that 10 o'clock hour on a beautiful Wednesday morning. Hope you've been having a wonderful one so far. Well, as you all know, we are leading up to our 60th Independence, our Diamond Jubilee. We do have a lot to look forward to. And last weekend we did have, you know, the Guyana Festival, which was a major success. And so the fun does not stop there, all right? We do have a lot to look forward to. And so much more coming your way. Well, joining me in studio right now is the beautiful, the lovely Fariza Hanif, a representative of the Ministry of Culture, Youth and Sport. And so we are going to be chatting about all the happenings that will be taking place as we lead up to the big day. Next Tuesday is Independence Day. Hope you guys are excited for it. I am excited, excited, excited. Fariza, welcome to Vibes FM. How are you doing this morning?
2: Fantastic. Thank you, Kieran, for having me again
1: on your
2: show. It's a pleasure to be here with you. It's always fun to be in the studio with you.
1: Yes. So true. And happy that you're here again, because we did talk, you know, last week about the Guyana Festival. And I know that was a major success. I know persons went out in the numbers. They had fun. And yeah, I didn't win the car.
2: I saw the car, lots of traction, especially the name of the person who won the car.
1: I didn't win the car, but that's okay.
2: A lot of people still came out, with their families, and they had fun. So I was really happy about that.
1: I'm really happy persons went out despite the weather, because the weather shouldn't stop us from, you know, having fun and participating, being a part of our culture and all of that. Correct. But the Guyana Festival has passed, and so it's time to move forward. We are looking at our 60th independence just in a matter of days. And so we have a few activities that will be coming up as we lead up to that time. But we did mention last week about the National Independence Visual Arts Exhibition, and that is still ongoing. It runs up until June 12th. So enlighten us more about that. What can persons expect? Where can they go? And so on.
2: Yeah, so it's getting a lot of attraction at Castellani House, where our artists come out with their paintings, and, you know, their creativity is on display. So we're still encouraging people to visit Castellani House and participate in that event. Still encouraging our artists to submit their work and to have it on the showcase. So persons can still visit Castellani House up until June 12th, like you said, daily from 9 a.m. to 5 p.m. And if you go on the Ministry of Culture, Youth and Sports social media, you will see the kind of work that's on display there. But nothing is better than being in person and having that feel and just immersing yourself in the work of our artists.
1: Yeah, definitely embrace and our culture and immerse yourself, bask in the moment, just celebrate our art. And that's exactly what we're doing as we lead up to our Diamond Jubilee. Moving forward, we do have Genesis Independence Week that starts today.
2: Yes,
1: super, super excited. I'm sure everybody, well, people are so excited. I've been seeing a lot of comments about who is going to which event, where they're going, what they'll be wearing, getting their right outfit and all of that.
2: Yes.
1: Because it's going down. It's going down. Yes. Tell us about Genesis, Independence Week.
2: Independence Week officially starts today, May 20th, and it goes until May 27th. Now, these are ticketed events as well, and persons who want to attend some of these shows can go to ajexperience.com. They will find all of the events happening between the 20th and the 27th and be able to purchase their tickets online. Some of the headliners for these major events includes Kes, the band. And you know, Guyanese love some Kes.
1: Yeah, they love some soca music.
2: Yes, we have Alkaline, and we also have Mr. Vegas. So there are various shows starting from tomorrow, today, into the rest of the week, rather. So it's going to be a packed one for leading up to our Diamond Jubilee. I mean, we're celebrating our Diamond Jubilee already, but nothing beats the actual day, May 26th.
1: Yeah, and I know Guyanese people love some good soca music, so they're going to be having fun. They're going to be having fun doing everything to ensure that they are there present, you know, in the presence of Kes and all the other artists that will be coming to perform.
2: So it's not just activities for families, but it's also activities for, you know, young adults, people who want to go out in the night and just enjoy their time alone, away from the kids, and have some fun. So we're catering for all of those.
1: Yes, love that. Love that so much. So you guys go out, support, have fun, and let's celebrate. Let's continue that celebration. But we do have more to talk about. National Flag Day comes up on May 22. Yes. So what are we encouraging persons to do for National Flag Day?
2: So National Flag Day is on May 22nd, and this is basically to encourage all Guyanese to celebrate Guyana by wearing the color of the flags, decorating their homes and their neighborhoods in the spirit of Guyana's independence anniversary. Now, this is really a day about unity and pride. So we're encouraging everyone to share photos on social media and to highlight the rich diversity of our land. And this is a moment where everyone's participation truly matters. We're showing up for each other. We're showing up for Guyana and celebrating this important chapter of our story. So wear your colors, take a photo, share it on socials, and let's show how prideful we are as Guyanese.
1: I want to wear all the colors. I don't know. The thing is, so last year I was thinking where I could get an outfit that has all the colors, like a dashiki or a nice shirt or so on, that has like all of the colors of the national flag. Mm-hmm. And until now, and I might have to sew one myself.
2: Oh, wow.
1: Because I don't know where to get it. But if you guys know, yeah, but I'm looking forward to seeing everybody in their national colors. And also I've been seeing, you know, those persons decorating their buildings, well, those institutions, organizations with the flags, flag of Guyana. So definitely looking forward to like the best building or the building that has the fanciest design or something creative. Just come up with something creative using our flag. And that's what we're looking forward to. National Flag Day, just celebrating Guyana.
2: Correct. And the ministry has also started to put up flags across the country. Mm-hmm. So as you drive around, you see our flag just waving beautifully.
1: Yes, the golden arrow. Yes, the golden arrow held high. I was singing Vanilla just now. Well, the big day comes up, but before the big day, we do have a day of entertainment on May 25.
2: Yes, so May 25th, we're describing it as a day of entertainment and national flag raising ceremony. So this is going to take place at Fort Island. So as you know, every year we do the national flag raising ceremony in different parts of the country.
1: Yes.
2: And this year it will be at Fort Island, and it starts at 4 p.m. Entertainment is between 4 p.m. and 9 p.m. And we will have live music throughout the day, traditional drumming, calypso, folk dances, storytelling, historic reenactment. And the flag raising starts from 10 p.m. where the president, members of parliament will be in attendance. And as is customary, the president will deliver speech. And the golden arrowhead has flown high.
1: Yes, looking forward to that night, morning, I should say, when the golden arrow will be going up, or be hoisted, rather.
2: Correct.
1: But we are sending a clear message that Essequibo is ours.
2: Definitely.
1: Yeah, we are sending that clear message. No, not a blade of grass.
2: Yes.
1: Like Dave Martins would have said, we are not giving up any part of Guyana. Mm-hmm. So I'm loving that we are having the flag raising there, you know, on Fort Island, sending that clear message that this is our territory. And we're not giving it up. All right. But besides the flag raising on the 26th, the big day, it is the Guyana Carnival. And also we'll be having, after that, we'll be having the drone show.
2: Yes.
1: So and this will be on May 26th. Yes.
2: Correct. That will be the Guyana Drone and Light Show. It will be at the National Stadium in Providence. Now, this is the biggest drone show to be held in the region.
1: The biggest
2: in the Caribbean region, and that is no small feat. We start from 5 p.m. and it goes until 7 p.m. The National Stadium will be transformed into a night of pure magic with breathtaking display of drone lights and paratrooping. It is going to be the largest drone display, like I said, in the region. And it's going to showcase our culture, history, and the spirit of our story. Now, this is going to be a show unlike anything you've ever witnessed. And it is definitely not one for you to miss. So we're going to encourage all of our citizens, all of our diplomats in the country, come out and witness what Guyana can do.
1: Yeah, and this is a family event too. So walk with the kids, take them out, let them see. And I'm sure this will be a sight to behold.
2: Definitely.
1: And it's something that they would have never witnessed.
2: Correct.
1: And this is so key for, you know, our independence, because we are doing all these big things because we want it to be like no other. I'm eager to see what we'll do when it's our 70th and our 80th. It's going to be even bigger. But yes, we are celebrating our 60th independence, our Diamond Jubilee, with all of these events. It will be in fine style, but we are not ending there. We're not stopping there. Talk to us about Pan and Soca. another Soca event.
2: May 27th, Pan and Soca. It's going to be beautiful. Like I said, this is one of the events every year that would see the largest turnout.
1: The largest.
2: Most fun. And it's going to be held at the Kingston Seawall. The headline performer is Trinidad and Tobago's Soca Queen, Nadia Batson. And she's known for her hits such as Market and So Long. Our Soca lovers will know her.
1: Yeah,
2: they love her.
1: Yeah.
2: She is quite a performer. So we're looking forward to that event. We're going to have the bands from the Police Force, Kunjaz, Parkside, Heatwave Band. Gates are open from 4 p.m. And general admission is $6,000. And the VIP experience is $20,000. Ghana dollars.
1: Yeah, definitely not one to miss. And I'm sure...
2: But these are the gate prices. So if persons are interested in tickets beforehand, they could get them at the HA box office.
1: Okay, great. Yeah. Well, this is a handful.
2: I'm not sure
1: where to start and how would we split ourselves between all of this. But you don't have to split yourself. You can literally go to all of the events.
2: Yes, because they're very, the timing is far and apart.
1: So right.
2: We'll come home, relax, and go again.
1: Yeah, but going back to the drone show, it's not just limited to Georgetown. We're going to be having one in Burbese as well.
2: Thank you for that. Thank you for reminding me. So on the 26th itself, it will be at the National Stadium in Providence. And on the 27th, it will be Albion Stadium in Burbese, Region 6. So we're not forgetting our Burbese people. We're
1: happy.
2: Coming there as well.
1: Yeah, supporting our Burbese people because I'm Burbesian as well. I'm a Burbesian, so yeah, you'll see me. Not to worry.
2: You're going to go to both advocating. Shows, aren't you?
1: I am. Well, thank you so much, Fariza, for walking us through all of these events that we'll be having as we lead up to May 26th and even onwards. We do have a few things happening after that, but we'll be celebrating in fine style. 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Fariza, do you want to say anything else to our listeners before you go?
2: Yes. 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
1: Definitely. Well, thank you so much for coming on board and being a part of the Vibes family. Have a great day.
2: You too.
3: 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And then you make the morning off, you will feel nice. 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

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Reminding you that coming up at 11 hours, you know the usual, we will be joining our sister station, 98.14 Real Talk. And today we're asking you, are we losing Creolese as a dialect? And is that a good or a bad thing? Are we losing Creolese as a dialect? And is that a good or bad thing? That is what we'll be talking about today on Real Talk at 11 o'clock. So stick around. 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Are we losing Creolese as a dialect? And is that a good or a bad thing? Real Talk at 11.

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2: 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It's a testimony.

0: What's up, everybody? It's real talk time. Slow that down for you because, of course, we don't want to trip over our words. We're so glad you could join us. Welcome to all of our friends over on 100.1 Vibes FM. I am Taralyn Harris. I am joined by Kieran Moria. It's Wednesday, May 20, 2026, and we are 6 days away from our Diamond Jubilee. How are you, Kieran?
1: Excited. Excited. Three syllables. Yeah, we do have a lot to look forward to as we prepare to celebrate our 60th independence. And so I was talking with Fariza Hanif just now, actually, and she gave me a rundown. I didn't know there were so many things happening.
0: Yeah.
1: But yeah, so we do have a lot to look forward to as we prepare to celebrate our Diamond Jubilee, our independence 60 years. And so we do have that National Independence Visual Arts Exhibition that is continuing up until June 12th. So if you haven't had a chance, check that out at Castellani House on St. John and Homestretch. Then Genesis Independence Week starts today. So I'm sure a lot of people are excited for that. A lot of festivities to look forward to. You can get those tickets at AJ Box Office. National Flag Day comes up on May 22, where you can wear the colors of the national flag. Remember, we were having this discussion talking about where I can find like a shirt that has all the national colors. I still haven't found that place.
0: Oh, I know. My goodness.
1: If you guys know of any place that has like a nice dashiki shirt that has like the colors of the national flag, yeah. I need me one of those. I don't want to sew something or go to a seamstress or a tailor to do something. Because I want something ready-made, something I could just go pick up and go.
0: Yes, what's this now?
1: Like, if I got to go to the seamstress or the tailor, I got to tell them what I want. And then they'll probably say, well, y'all come back next week or two other weeks from now.
0: We don't have 2 weeks, sir. Ma'am, we do not have 2 weeks.
1: No. Like, if I tell you, I got to get a shot today, I want it today.
0: So, tell us about this Flag Day.
1: So, it's Flag Day where you just dress up in the colors of the national flag and you just be patriotic. Well, it's not just a day for you to be patriotic. You should be patriotic every day.
0: Every day.
1: But this is the day that we have set aside for you to dress up in the colors of the golden arrow head flying it high.
0: Is that Friday?
1: Flag Day, May 22. Oh, it's Friday.
0: Yeah.
1: Today's the 20th.
0: Yeah. We're right there.
1: I need to process the dates.
0: Yeah.
1: Because it feels like I don't know where is the time going.
0: Yeah. Today is the 20th today feels day like of the, May.
1: It feels like the 12th. Like we're just starting.
0: It feels like the 12th.
1: I don't know. I just feel like I'm not sure what day it is. And okay. That means the days are flying by very jet speed fast.
0: Yeah. Better believe it.
1: Yep. May 20th. Yeah, May 25 is a day of entertainment. And so you'll be having lots of entertainment here, there, and everywhere. Flag raising comes up on the 26th. Well, the 25th. Why am I saying 26th? The 25th, the night before, when the golden arrowhead will be hoisted for the 60th time.
0: At Fort Highland.
1: Yeah, it's equivalent.
0: That should be exciting.
1: Yeah. Drone show coming up on the day after.
0: May 26th.
1: Yeah, May 26th. And also at Albion in Burbies.
0: Yeah, on the 27th. Next day. Yep.
1: I didn't know they were having one in Burbies.
0: If you didn't know, now you know.
1: Yeah. Pan and Soka, Kingston Seawall, a few days after, I think, or the day after. Yeah, so a lot to look forward to as we celebrate independence. You're already wearing your color or one of your colors.
0: And flags. I have my flag pins. Red.
1: Oh, nice.
0: Yeah.
1: Red, green.
0: A little bit of gold, like a very little bit of gold.
1: Yeah.

0: So I'll red, black, it. Gold, white, and green.
1: Yeah.
0: Taryn yeah. Harries.
1: No, say it right before I get names. All right.
0: What? It well, sounds nice if I say Taryn Harries.
1: Like with a French accent. All right, here we go. Tell us a little bit more about this entertainment on the 25th, though. Are there specific events?
0: There'll be live reenactments. You'll be having right. some pop-up and concerts here and there. Those kind of things around.
1: Mm-hmm. Yeah. All right. We'll get into a little bit more of that. And, of course, over the weekend, you also have lots of events happening at the stadium, down at the Seawall, I believe. And lots of people are coming. Listen, we're in celebration mode.
0: If you ain't coming home, what you're doing with your life, you need to be at home.
1: Yeah, I'm sure if you don't have plans to come home, you might be feeling like you're missing out. And you are. And that's okay.
0: You're missing but, half of your life. You know what I'm saying? If you miss something big, you're missing half of your life.
1: Sad, sad things. But you know what? For those of you who are visiting with us or you're back home after some time, be sure to enjoy for those who are not able to come at this time. Mm-hmm. And it's going to be a time, I'm telling you.
0: I'm embracing all of my Creole side today.
1: Uh-huh. Yeah, and that's good because we're getting into a very interesting topic today. And of course, we want to hear from you. We are live on Facebook at NCN Guyana. You can give us a call on 227-1899. And you can also reach out to us on WhatsApp. That number is 624-4805. And our topic for today, are we losing Creolese as a dialect? And is that a good or a bad thing? That's what we're talking about today. Of course, we want to hear from you. We want you to come through and share your thoughts on this. And I think it's going to be an interesting conversation. What face is this?
0: Lime, tomato, celery, seasoning.
1: What about it?
0: You don't know that song?
1: I do.
0: Yeah. I don't sing any song.
1: Okay. All right. Are we losing Creolese as a dialect? And is that a good or a bad thing? That's what we're talking about today. Feel free to come through. You know the ways to reach us and we'll remind you as we go along. Kieran, are we losing Creolese?
0: Honest opinion or dishonest?
1: Well, opinion. I don't know what the dishonest opinion would be.
0: Yeah, choose one.
1: Okay, honest.
0: Why?
1: Because naturally, what else would we want?
0: The dishonest.
1: And that would be kind of weird because, like, if you give us the dishonest answer, should we just assume that it's the opposite of whatever you say?
0: You wouldn't know. It would just come up as is.
1: All right. Let's go with the honest answer because that's less confusing.
0: Are we losing? I don't think we are losing it entirely.
1: Yeah.
0: I just feel like it's changing very fast.
1: What do you mean by it's changing?
0: Because of a few things. I think, let's start from school. I think when we go to school, we are told that, oh, you need to be speaking properly. I need to be saying the right things. And if you're talking Creole or if you're speaking Creole, you'll be corrected as the right way in which to speak. I don't see anything wrong with that. Right? Because
1: see anything wrong with what?
0: Like saying you need to speak a certain or say the correct thing, like the right word. And knowing the right word, because as you speak, you'll be able to write it. So I usually, when I was teaching, I usually tell my children, if they come up to me and they say a sentence in Creole, I'm like, repeat it and say the correct words now. Because whenever they go to write, I don't want them to be writing and then they ask me to spell a word that is Creole. Because obviously that's going to come off differently and I don't want them to write in Creole. But you know, sometimes you need to give them some breathing space in terms of expressing themselves in that dialect because it's a part of us. It's a part of who we are.
1: Mm-hmm.
0: But we haven't been embracing it to a T where we hear somebody speak Creole and we literally speak with them Creole and not look at or look down on them. I think a lot of people look down on people when they just speak just Creole, nothing else. They don't say an English word. Just Creole, Creole, Creole. Mm-hmm. And there is a pressure in the job market to get a good job in an office or a bank or the oil and gas sector. You mean people are forced to speak a certain way and English probably to look professional or

0: feel professional, mm-hmm. or that's how they want to be represented. You can't go up and give a speech and be like, man and everybody, how I do? Like that. You can't do that because everybody will be looking at you like, how she get his job? How he get his job? This boy can't speak properly. You don't know what to say. Like that. So it's kind of like a touchy topic here and there. I mean, there are a few points to gather because you want them to know the right thing. At like for school, we start off there. You want them to know the right thing, even at home. It starts at home. Mm. You want your child or children to know what is the correct thing to say because you want them to be able to converse with everybody. They'll understand everybody, and people will be able to understand them. But at the same time, you want them to embrace something that is uniquely ours, like Jamaicans and Patois. And I saw a video just 2 days ago of a youth parliament in Jamaica, and this girl stood up and she was speaking plain Patois, and so the speaker stopped her and she said she knows the rules. This is not how we do it here. You need to speak English. And I get that to an extent, but if she could have articulated herself well, then they should not have been a problem. Kind of a touchy one. I don't know how to like make this feel safe, but I don't think we're losing it. I think it's changing fast because you have the advent of technology. Children are more aware of cartoons like Peppa Pig, and they're speaking more British than anything else. Like, you listen to a little child who watches Peppa Pig, and you'll hear that British accent. They're like, no, you can't do that. No, go away. So, yeah.
1: Yeah. Where do we begin? Are we losing Creolese as a dialect, and is that a good or a bad thing? I would start by saying, first of all, Creolese is Guyanese. And we have to start from the premise that largely the understanding for many people is that Creolese is or is perceived as second rate, because the standard is that we speak, well, the standard is that we speak standard English. So very often it's very much about symbolism, because what we do, what we say, how we say it, what we wear, how we show up, all of that is perceived a certain way. And we either project that, there's a concept called impression management, where we either project something based on how we think somebody else would perceive it, or how we want them to perceive it. So if you show up to work in a pair of flip-flops, a vest, and a pair of shorts, the persons that are here, your supervisor, your boss, your co-workers, whoever, they will perceive you a certain way, right? And you might be thought of as inappropriate or out of touch, or maybe you're not aware that there's a dress code, right? So the way we show up is based on how we perceive it and how other people perceive it. And I think this is where we need to start when it comes to Creolese, because I think generally as a society, and based on where you grew up and what you're exposed to, because I do believe that we have different variants of this depending on where you come from.
0: Right.
1: It is perceived as, or at least for some people, it is perceived as, if you use this, you're not aware of something else. We are about to celebrate 60 years. English is still our first language. That is the main language that is spoken in Guyana. Does everybody speak standard English? The verdict is still out on that. Does everybody speak every dialect of Creolese, depending on where you come from? I will admit, there are some dialects that I might have to listen in a little extra to understand what you're saying. And so I think it very often it is thought of, and you were even saying it in your introductory remarks, that, you know, especially for a professional setting or if you're in school, if you say something in Creolese, the thought process or the understanding is that you shouldn't say it like that. You need to say it, quote unquote, properly. But it is not, it's not about being proper. It's about the fact that Creolese is a different language from standard English.
0: And if you, you can express yourself in that way, then by all means you should.
1: Yeah.
0: I don't like the notion of people deeming Creole as bad.
1: Mm-hmm.
0: You'd hear whenever you probably travel or you go somewhere in a different setting than usual, and you hear folks speaking Creole, and it might be, you know, a different variation from what you're accustomed to.
1: Mm-hmm.
0: People might be saying things like, oh, she is that bad, or them that that bad.
1: And like, that's what I'm talking about.
0: Bad as in
1: that's,
0: what?
1: That's what I'm talking about with the framing. And that's how we've been groomed.
0: Mm.
1: The understanding is not that it is different. It's that it's improper.
0: Mm.
1: Do you understand?
0: Why is it improper?
1: Right. And that's just how we have been groomed, or what we've been taught, or even subliminally has been passed down. And I think it's holistic. If you go into a professional, environment, or even in school or at home, you might be saying that's not how, you might hear that's not how we say it, or that's not how it's said, or that's not how it should be said. And the quote unquote correct way to say it would then invariably be standard English.
0: Mm.
1: Now, it also has to do with context. Because if you are in a professional environment, or first language being standard English, it still is, right? Then there is an expectation that you follow those lines. But what I think needs to happen, especially for us to celebrate what is ours, we talk about food and we love our foods. Mm-hmm. We talk about different aspects of our culture and we love those. But I don't believe that Creolese gets the acclaim and the celebration that it deserves as a part of our Guyanese culture. I believe that it's very often thought of as bad or improper.
0: Yeah.
1: And so if you think of something as bad, then you're not going to associate yourself with it. Do you understand?
0: Mm-hmm.
1: So I think it gets a bad rap. But I think that there needs to be spaces that are created for Creolese to be learnt, passed on, and celebrated. We did have a caller. Please feel free to call us again, 227-1899. You can also reach us on WhatsApp. I feel like I can't hear myself.
0: Mm-hmm. Yeah. Like, the first impression thing is a thing. Like, if you go there and the first you look at somebody, they might be well put together. They have on the best clothes. They have their makeup done, and they're just looking pretty. And you go in a store and you look at them, you would expect that they can speak proper English. And they might say, oh, me like that shoe there. And you're like, what? This girl can't speak properly, but she might know the correct thing to say is, I like that pair of shoes.
1: But the thing is, it also has to do with appropriateness.
0: Mm.
1: Because, again, your flip-flops and your vest might be the best that you own.
0: Right.
1: And in the right context, it could be cool. It could be relaxed.
0: Mm.
1: But if you wear it to a wedding, it's not appropriate.
0: Right.
1: Do you understand? So I think there's also that, and that's why I'm saying I think there needs to be spaces where this is taught, passed on, and celebrated, so that when there is that occurrence, it's not seen as a bad thing. It's just a different thing.
0: Right.
1: Let's take this caller. Good morning. Oh, feel free to call us again. 227-1899. Of course, you can reach us on WhatsApp as well. And we've got a couple of persons reaching out over there already. Good morning.
0: Good morning.
2: Morning, Kieran.
0: Hey, Jameer.
2: How you doing, brother?
0: I'm doing well.
2: Morning, Tara.
1: Morning, neighbor.
2: Oh, you're doing a long listener here for radio. Every day,
1: Jameer,
2: I like what you said.
1: You were here yesterday.
0: Morning,
2: yes, but
0: neighbor.
2: I didn't mention one name.
1: What's that?
2: Robin Mendonza.
1: Uh-huh.
2: Mm-hmm. I like his music as well.
1: Oh, for sure.
0: Mm-hmm.
2: Yes, but I personally. But I like his message. Yeah.
1: All right. What do you think
2: Chinese
1: about
2: Chinese message?
1: Mm-hmm. What do you think about her? or topic?
2: Yes, I think it's actually going away from the Creole's language. It's actually going away slowly. And it's bad. But sometimes you're actually forced to do it because a job. And moving from, if I come from in the river and I come to Tom, I can try to adapt the language in Tom. Yeah, so we're actually just forced to do it. Mm-hmm. Because of the environment and the job that we get. And we're friends too.
1: Mm-hmm.
2: Because once I come to Tom from in the river, and I come to Tom and my friends speak a little better English, I'm going to try to go talk like them too.
1: Mm-hmm.
2: Yeah, so. But it's going away slowly, slowly, man. And name of things actually going away from we too.
1: Name of
2: it's
1: things?
2: It's actually things, yeah, things. Yeah.
1: Like what?
2: I like a bucket, I would have said Blake. Bring the Blake there.
1: Oh, wow.
2: Blake, yeah, Blake.
1: I actually don't know that term. Talking about. Yeah.
2: Yeah, so. So it's going away, man. What we could do about it? Can't do nothing really.
1: Well, but what there we have are things do, we can do.
2: Pardon me?
1: There are things we can do.
2: I know I can keep it. That's what I can do.
1: All right.
2: But I can adapt to the situation. Depends on the environment.
1: And when adaptability is a life skill.
2: Yeah, if I can't talk good, I can talk easy. Hi, okay.
1: We hear you, Jameer. We hear you.
2: Yes, it's even going away from the pot as well.
1: Mm-hmm.
2: It's going away from the pot. Because at long time, I used to cook with grind eye. There's the curry.
1: Really?
2: When it comes to the stew, I use annatto.
1: All right, I know annatto.
2: Now we're going to go stew cube.
1: Yeah.
2: All right. I hope we keep it, though.
1: Yeah.
2: A lot of we still got three Creoles in we do.
1: Yeah.
2: Yeah.
1: All right, Jameer, appreciate you.
2: All right.
1: All right. Thanks for coming through. Good. It's 11 hours 22, almost 23. But of course, we're talking about our Guyanese Creole. Are we losing Creoles as a dialect? And is that a good or a bad thing? I don't think losing any part of our culture is really... can really be termed a good thing. And the thing is, it really is, and again, it goes back to context, because you want to know that you're preserving your culture, or at least elements of your culture. But then, like Jameer is talking about, you know, if you come from a particular area, you come to another, and the norm is different, the customs are different, and you want to be able to assimilate into that environment, then there are some changes that you would want to or need to make. I remember listening to one of our legends, Terry Gadrach. He was saying, you know, when he first migrated, there was this, I guess, attitude to what was left behind or what was left in Guyana. And the Creoles, the foods that they were cooking, things like that. And there was this attitude toward all things Guyanese that, you know what, okay, we left that, leave that in the past.
0: Yeah.
1: But his and he was saying, you know, his personal mission was to hold fast to that, even though he might have felt like he was swimming against the grain, and to capture that in his music. And I really appreciated him saying that or sharing that, because now it's seen as something to be celebrated and to return to, but he was holding it out even through those tough times. And I think that's kind of where the discussion is for me, because if you have something that's part of your culture, but then shifting to something else symbolizes betterment or improvement or, you know, that's the meaning that's attached to that shift, then of course you're going to let that go and feel like you're doing what's best. But in terms of preserving our culture, then no, we want to keep it.
0: Yeah.
1: It just depends on how, the context, how it's used, how it's developed, how it's celebrated. And I think that will have a ripple effect. Let's take this caller. Good morning. Oh, all right. 227-1899. Let's take some messages over on WhatsApp. Vic says, greetings, everyone. Just tuned in. I've been busy in and out of signal, hence my absence. No worries, Vic. Appreciate you coming through. Good morning.
0: Good morning.
3: Good morning. Good morning. Good morning. Good morning. What about in school?
1: Uh-huh.
3: I was born in Kingston, Georgetown.
1: Mm-hmm.
3: And I grew up and attended Kingston school. And if you're a left-hander, you probably like to beat some
1: right
3: people.
1: Oh, my goodness. Yes.
3: You want to write with your left hand. You have to beat all the left-hand children. To write it right down. I don't know if anybody else could talk about that too, but good morning. Thank you.
1: Thank you so much for sharing that. Yeah, I am a right-hander myself, but I have heard of this where persons who were left-handed were actually scolded and, like she mentioned, beaten because of, you know, not being able.
0: Never had that experience.
1: Yeah. Well, I didn't experience it myself, but I have heard these stories before. And like I said, I'm right-handed. So, but I've heard before it's a right-hander's world. And I guess that's a really good example of that because maybe at that time, the expectation was regardless of which hand you think you need to be writing with, you need to be writing with your right, you know? And it's the same thing. You know, if something is thought of as bad, then, you know, the leaning will be or the tendency will be to shift to something else.
0: Yeah. Jameer mentioned, what can we do about it?
1: Yeah.
0: He doesn't think we can do anything about it.
1: Oh, we can do a lot.
0: Fade. But I think we could do. There are many things that we can do, like you mentioned.
1: Yeah.
0: And first, we need to start off by saying to the children that there is no only one right way, not only one right way to express themselves. They can actually express themselves using English and Creole.
1: Yeah.
0: And not saying Creole is not the perfect way to express yourself. Because if you could do it in English, you can also do it in Creole.
1: And
0: so we're not leaving that out.
1: Yeah, and that's why I think our signals have been mixed.
0: Mm-hmm.
1: And that's where the thinking of Creolese as improper comes from.
0: Yeah.
1: We'll get back to it, though. Let's take this call. Good morning. Good morning.
4: Good morning.
0: Yo.
4: All is well?
1: All is well. We can hear you.
4: Perfect, perfect, perfect. I can hear you out there.
1: Okay. Okay. What do you think about our topic today?
4: What is the topic?
1: Are we losing Creolese as a dialect, and is that a good or a bad thing?
4: If we're losing Creolese as a dialect, yeah.
1: Mm-hmm.
4: No.
1: Okay.
4: Impossible for we lose Creolese as a dialect.
1: Okay.
4: I mean, go Barbies.
1: Mm-hmm.
4: Go Crabwood Creek. Mm-hmm. Go New Amsterdam. Mm-hmm. Go Corriverton.
1: Mm-hmm.
4: Go Essequibo. Yeah. Go Essequibo. Is there int at the end of every sentence?
0: Int?
1: Int?
4: Int. Like,
0: int. Oh.
4: Like, The sun out to the int.
0: Oh.
4: Starling's a tall girl int.
1: Kieran
4: is a chubby guy int.
1: Oh, goodness.
4: Mm-hmm. This radio program is play real nice, boy. You don't enjoy it, int?
0: Mm. Okay.
1: Yeah.
4: There you go, Barbie. You can hear in song, you say, catch a bus. In Barbie, you can hear catch passage.
1: Mm. Okay.
4: Uh-huh. In tongue, you can say, let me go to bush cook. Let me kill two chicken. In Barbies, you can hear, let me go and dare two duck.
0: Mm.
1: Okay.
4: So, trust me. And then the first time I experienced Barbies, I couldn't hold back my laughter because everything just sounded weird with the dialect and the accent.
0: Mm.
4: So we Creoles, we would never lose it.
1: Hmm.
4: I mean, we hold firm to it. But with this thing that for teach it in school, mm-hmm. I mean, so Stone School done, everybody talking about Aquarius.
1: Hmm.
4: You might most likely find like them highfalutin schools going to get them children talking standard English. But the rest of the school, everybody's Aquarius to the bone. GC to the bone. So Aquarius will never be lost. Never, ever, ever. Even somebody who trying for talk standard English can't. Me and Kieran go probably good rap on this part here, you know what I mean?
1: Mm-hmm.
4: Your early teenagers when you're trying for a slug, you know. And then the thing that you gotta do for impression is talk standard English. But if you know standard English, you're gonna end up mix up the Creoles with the standard English. Like, how far are you living from them people?
0: Mm.
4: You know what I mean? So literally, you mix up your standard with the Creole is what you're saying
0: right,
4: for.
0: Right.
4: Impression, like, how old are you? And is you living by your mother still? You know what I mean? So, this is the thing that we men actually go through. You know what I mean? So, all in all, Creoles will never be dead. Ever. Mm-hmm. Ever. Ever. Yeah.
1: All right. Thank you so much for sharing that.
0: Yep.
4: You're welcome. Bye-bye.
1: All right, Devon. 11 hours 31. Are we losing Creoles as a dialect? And is that a good or a bad thing? That's our topic for today. Of course, you too can come through and share your thoughts on our topic. We are live on Facebook at NCN Guyana. We've got our WhatsApp number up 624-4805. And we've got a caller on the line. That number 227-1899. Good morning.
0: Good morning.
5: Good morning. Best of day to you.
1: Good morning.
5: I'm a Guyanese and I'm Anglophone. I think, as a matter of fact, I know that language is meant to be used for the purpose of communication.
1: Mm-hmm.
5: And if you speak clearly, you've got to be certain that the person to whom you're trying to communicate your feelings or message or whatever understands clearly.
0: Yeah.
5: So I think the standard English is useful for communication. Universally, Creole can be used as our own private language because really it can be used as our vernacular because it is just a dialect of the English language and not a language in it. So, blessed be
1: you. Thank you so much for coming through. I love that he started off by saying he's an Anglophile. Thank you, sir. Appreciate you. It's 11 hours 33. We've got some comments. Did you want to come in? We had two calls there.
0: Oh, just endorsing everything that Devon would have said. Mm-hmm. I think there are different variations wherever you go in wherever you go in Guyana.
1: Yeah.
0: So Barbese, Georgetown, Essequibo, Linen, everybody speak, they might be speaking Creole, but it might be certain words that they might be saying differently. So you come to Georgetown, and they're speaking Creole and you're wondering what are they saying, like you can't understand it. While it's the same Creole, but it's not expressed in the same way you would express it. So while we have Creoles, we have different ways of expressing ourselves using Creoles. And for parents, teachers, like when you're telling children to do stuff, I think the reason some of us code mix, code switch and move away from English for a bit is because sometimes it doesn't send the message across clearly. For example, you might tell a child, put that down. And they want to hear you. But you say, put down that thing there. And just by you expressing it like that, they get the message and it comes off more authoritative.
1: Okay. I see that. I think some really good points coming out. Devon was talking about the variations depending on where you come from.
0: Right.
1: And I started off by talking about that because, again, and this is more on a personal note, depending on where you come from, I may understand what you're saying.
0: Right.
1: It's not that I'm not understanding, but then see the actual choice of words and the expression like you're talking about now will be different. So he was using some comparisons, right? And for every comparison that he used, it's not that I didn't understand what he was saying, mm-hmm. but depending on where you come from, that's not the way that you would express it.
0: Right, the choice
1: of word or how they are arranged, right, or how it's expressed may differ. And I think that needs to be taken into account as well. Mm-hmm. The our last caller as well also made a very solid point, because it's about communication. It's about being able to connect. Yeah. So if you were talking with somebody who is from England and you want to express your Guyanese Creole, if your aim is to connect with that person, you might not do that very well. Mm-hmm. And I think sometimes what's also lost is that in trying to hone into one thing, you lose the essence of the message of another, right? And ultimately your message. Mm-hmm. Let's take this caller or not. Okay. The number to call, 227-1899. You can definitely reach out to us on WhatsApp as well, 624-4805. And we are live on Facebook at NCN Guyana. Our topic for today, are we losing Creolese as a dialect? And is that a good or a bad thing? Good morning.
6: Hello. Good morning.
1: Good morning.
6: I said we're losing it.
1: You think so?
6: Yeah.
1: Why do you say that?
6: No, because starting the era when I then start in place and I tell them what was going on and them not understand what I say.
1: Mm-hmm.
6: They're not talking like how them talking.
1: Mm-hmm.
6: Yeah.
1: Yeah. That's true. Yeah. Thank you so much for sharing that. All right, it's 11 hours 37. And that's the thing. I thought it was a solid point when the last caller said, you know, if you're trying to communicate, you really have to be able to. And that's what I think is important. It's mm-hmm. being flexible. I think having a conversation about Creolese, we are much stronger in expressing it, in speaking it.
0: Mm-hmm.
1: But if we were to write it, for example, if you were to have a script or a book or something that's written in Creolese, how far would it go? How many people would be able to understand or appreciate it? If you come from a particular area or village and everybody in that village gets it, but then in other parts of Guyana, they might not understand or around the world. And so I think there is value, and what we're talking about with this discussion is not saying that one is better than the other, which I think has been perpetuated. Mm-hmm. But I think it's being able to cross the floor if you need to.
0: Yeah. I think we need to standardize Creole
1: mm-hmm.
0: because we have variations in it.
1: Yeah.
0: And so if we have it being taught in schools, I guess that's one way of trying to get that standardized so that we are all speaking the same or saying the same thing or expressing ourselves using Creole, but doing so in a way in which everybody could understand.
1: But here's the thing, and that's what I think Devon was saying, you know, mm-hmm. depending on where you come from, you'll have different expressions. I believe there are different dialects.
0: Yeah.
1: I believe there are different dialects, and I do feel like that it's valuable to give credence to any and all of them.
0: Mm-hmm.
1: And so that for me is where you'll have that struggle with standardizing, because you might have one expression from one particular area and then somebody from a different area may understand but not express it in the same way. And the truth is, how do we decide which one we're going to go with?
0: You got no R.
1: Well, exactly. You know, so let's take this caller. Good morning. Good morning.
7: Good morning, Sarah.
1: Yeah, Javier.
7: yes, I like what somebody called us this day.
1: Mm-hmm.
7: But for me, any way I there, I could adapt to how the people talk.
1: Mm-hmm.
7: Yes, if I can't talk it, I will answer them.
1: Okay.
7: Yes, I could adapt to the situation anyway. But most part of Guyana now, speaking a better English.
1: Mm-hmm.
7: Yeah. But where we create these language come from? Where they come from, really?
1: Hmm. All right.
7: I don't know.
1: Yeah. Thanks for that question.
7: Because we fought parents. Maybe some come from Africa, some come from India.
1: Mm-hmm.
7: They didn't bring the final language,
1: mm-hmm.
7: but we get it.
1: Yeah, thank you so much.
7: I believe we adapt
1: it
7: from England, but in a Creole easy
1: way. We adapt from England. All right.
7: In a Creole easy way. I ain't too sure. I'm just finding out.
1: All right, Jameer. Appreciate you.
7: Yeah.
1: All right, it's 11 hours 40. Let's get to some comments. Kwifa is in. He says, good morning to all the NTN staff and everyone in Guyana watching from St. Anselm's community. This is in the Barima River. Good morning.
8: Good morning.
1: Good morning.
8: Yes, we should continue.
1: Mm-hmm.
8: And the reason why we move away from it because some people who know good English laugh at the Creole, laugh at us who use the Creole language.
1: Mm-hmm.
8: Right? And this shouldn't be. Look, you mentioned earlier about a guy dressed with vest, slippers, and a short pants.
1: Mm-hmm.
8: And when he talks Creole, what if that same person speaks perfect English?
1: Mm-hmm.
8: What would they say?
1: Mm-hmm. Yeah.
8: So, we should keep it. It's our own.
1: Yeah.
8: And it's better if you learn both.
1: Yeah.
8: And try avoid mixing it.
1: Very good. All right. Thank you so much for that.
8: You're welcome. You're welcome.
0: Yeah.
1: And I support that. You know, you want to make sure that you are strengthening because this is part of who we are. Mm-hmm. This is part of our culture. And again, it's not to say that one is better than the other. But again, I would go back to what I was saying about the context. Because if you use something in the wrong context, then it takes away from the value of that thing. You know,
0: mm-hmm.
1: I remember somebody giving an example of, you know, he was saying, if I bought the most expensive car on the market and then I decided to fill it up with dirt and put a plant in it and use it as a plant pot, then it would be a very expensive plant pot, but really a waste of all that this car could possibly do, right? So if something is in the wrong context, then, you know, you lose the value of it. But we've got some comments that we're going to get to. Popskull is in.
0: You.
1: Sending through his emojis, and he says, good morning and up. This person says, oh, it's Karen. Hey, girl. She says, good morning, guys. I think that patriotism involves appreciating and acknowledging all the parts of us, especially the parts that have been birthed from our ancestors and the challenges that they faced. None of the original groups that came or were brought knew English as a first language, apart from the British. So we need to embrace that this derivative is a beautiful and just as complex cultural foundation as is standard English. She says, I recall my parents always cautioning my sisters and I not to use Creolese, but they've since softened to it.
0: Mm-hmm.
1: There's just something about it that makes it more emphatic and able to communicate more emotion at times. I appreciate this so much, Karen, because I don't quite recall my parents actually cautioning against using Creolese in that sense. And by parents, I mean all of the older folks, my relatives, teachers, whoever. I don't remember being specifically told not to use it. I don't recall having that experience, but I do understand. Like the understanding that mm-hmm. that was something that wasn't preferred.
0: Yeah.
1: And I also appreciate the fact that times have changed and mm-hmm. there seems to be a softening to it. And in terms of how I personally use it, I feel as though if there's something and she's saying it's something that makes it more emphatic and able to communicate emotion, I feel like if I want to emphasize on something or express something, yeah, I definitely go switch. Yeah.
0: I understand. Well, you did mention you understand that, but I understand why you'd have parents opposing to their child or children using Creole.
1: And again, because simply for school reasons.
0: Yeah, yeah. But yeah. After a while, when you see that they would have gotten like the concept of, you know, speaking properly or understanding how to write.
1: Speaking standard English.
0: Speaking, yes, I shouldn't say properly.
1: Yeah.
0: Yeah, how to write or how to form sentences without using Creole here and there, putting in Creole there.
1: Mixing.
0: Then you,
1: yeah,
0: you soften towards them, you allow them to use it whenever necessary. So, yeah, because they would have already grasped that concept.
1: Mm-hmm.
0: So if you are you're a child and you are in school, they wouldn't want you to go full-blown Creole, because remember, how you speak, that's how you're going to write. I usually say that, because how you speak, that's exactly how you're going to write. You're going to write just as what is coming out in your mind. So if you're thinking, me want the shoe, well, what are you going to write?
1: And let me tell you, this thing about how you think or how you speak is how you write, it goes so deeply, it's not funny.
0: Mm-hmm.
1: I remember being exposed to or privy to some scripts. Don't ask me how. Yeah. You know, some people will drop H's and add them where they shouldn't be.
0: Yeah.
1: Literally, this is how it was written.
0: Mm-hmm.
1: And these are adults, not children. I was like, my mind was blown, because I'm like, I thought that people do this, but they know how it's actually mm-hmm. supposed to be written. No, some people drop H's, so it's supposed to be house, but the H is gone,
0: yeah,
1: right? And on words where there is no H,
0: mm-hmm.
1: an H is added. And I'm like, wow.
0: The S in front of specific, some people use it. I saw a meme somewhere saying that there were two words, specific and Pacific or something.
1: As in the Pacific Ocean?
0: Yeah. And they were saying the S in front goes somewhere or something, somewhere, wherever, wherever. Because some people use, like, you take out letters and put them where they're not necessarily, or where they're not supposed to be used. And so you'll find people using or doing things like that, especially like omitting letters or sounds and using it somewhere else where it's not supposed to go. That is why we are advocating for people to speak English, or the children, once they grasp that concept of how to speak, they'll be able to write well.
1: Mm-hmm.
0: And it's not that we are saying, oh, you shouldn't speak Creole at all, but you are going to be given instances where you'll be able to effectively communicate using Creole. And if you want to exaggerate or you want to give a joke, it won't sound right if you do it in English. Like you telling joke in English, it will take me 100 years.
1: I mean,
0: to actually get
1: English
0: what,
1: humor is a whole other conversation.
0: Like, yeah, that's we have to talk about sarcasm. We're leaving that there.
1: Yeah,
0: we aren't doing sarcasm here.
1: Yeah.
0: So it's a lot that goes into Creole. I do feel like you mentioned before, we have variations in this dialect, and we need to. I personally think we need to come to a standardization or have it being taught in schools, but know the words that we are using. I think when we say Creole, it should be one thing.
1: Mm-hmm.
0: So if Georgetown is using this word and Berbice is using this word and Essequibo is using that word, we should know all the words.
1: Mm-hmm.
0: Not that when I go to Essequibo, I'm puzzled
1: mm-hmm.
0: by what I'm hearing. I'm like, what do you mean when you say dead foul?
1: Mm-hmm.
0: I don't know it like that. I might get a little, based on the context, I might get it, but I might still be not aware if that's the exact meaning of what you're saying, because
1: mm-hmm.
0: I wasn't privy to that. I don't know it like that. So we need to come to that standardization. But I do feel young people now, with the advent of technology, they are gravitating more toward English, because that's what they have been seeing on their screens. And so English is the thing. Their parents are also reluctant in speaking Creole around them, because they want them to be well-spoken.
1: Mm-hmm.
0: And it's not to bash Creole, as Creole is not something that we want out there. But they want to have a child or children who can actually articulate well or say the right words so they can impress people when they go there as well to say the correct things.
1: Yeah, I think it goes back to that perception. And so coming back to Jameer's comment about what we can do, I think the first step is really to rework the framing of Creoles as not just as a dialect, but as an integral and important aspect of our culture. I don't think we very often talk about that. Karen gave her own example where she said her parents literally cautioned her and her sisters, mm-hmm. not to use it.
0: Yeah.
1: You understand?
0: Yeah,
1: and
0: they
1: the
0: had
1: thing
0: their
1: is,
0: reasons.
1: Exactly. So the thing is, in addition to, and I get where this comes from, because they're probably thinking, all right, these girls are coming up. Mm-hmm. Let's channel or let's steer them in this direction,
0: right,
1: so that they'll do well in school, so that they present well when they get into the world of work or in the marketplace. And we want to build on these skills, mm-hmm. but it's also at the same time communicating subliminally, if not overtly expressed, that this is something we shouldn't do, or this is something that isn't good or isn't correct or is bad, right? That those words might not actually be said, but that's being communicated.
0: If I'm
1: telling you, don't do that, don't touch that, don't go there, then what's your process around what I'm telling you?
0: Mm-hmm.
1: Why shouldn't I go there? Why shouldn't I touch that? Do you understand?
0: Yeah.
1: So I think it's the reworking or the rewiring of our mindset around how we frame Creoles, and then strengthening both.
0: Yeah,
1: I think very often people, sorry, I get a little passionate.
0: Okay.
1: I think very often, and we can talk about this, you know, it's very easy to speak Creoles, and we've been talking a bit about standardizing and actually being able to document and scribe. Don't think we're so strong on that. But then there's also the balance of, well, okay, this is great for preserving our culture, but then how do you present in the world of work? If you are representing Guyana on an international, at the international or on the international scene, are you able to present both?
0: Yeah, that's the point I'm actually driving to, because I'm thinking, going to an interview, being asked a few questions, what if I decide to answer in Creole?
1: Mm-hmm.
0: What if I know to do both?
1: Mm-hmm.
0: I could do Creole and I can also do English. I don't think we should shun people for speaking or expressing themselves in Creole, because mm-hmm. that should be widely accepted. So we shouldn't allow it to die. I don't think it's dying. I don't think it's going to die anytime now. I do believe that what we can do now is to ensure that when people are visiting us, that we keep that part of our culture. When we are visiting people, we keep that part as well. So when you go overseas or you migrate, you're not just adapting to their language or just trying to speak the way they speak. But here and there, you can butt in some of your words and then let them know what you are saying so that they also can understand what you're saying. So when they come to visit you, they know a few things. That's how I believe Jamaicans do it. I think Barbadians do it. I think Trinidadians do it. When they go or when people come, they don't just leave their language behind and say, well, I know to speak English, so I'm going to speak like you. Mm-hmm. However, they also give a few things that they would say or how they would say this in their culture and explain how it's broken down into this variant.
1: I have to give it to Jamaica. And I know you mentioned some other countries as well.
0: Yeah.
1: And you see this across the Caribbean. But I feel as though on the international stage, mm-hmm. Jamaicans are perhaps
0: they're one of the
1: maybe
0: most patriotic.
1: Furthest along.
0: Yeah.
1: And I don't think it's just patriotism.
0: Mm-hmm.
1: I think they're furthest along in terms of being able to preserve who they are, being proud of that,
0: yeah.
1: being almost forceful and aggressive with
0: yeah.
1: it.
0: Yeah.
1: To
0: like
1: the
0: on
1: point
0: national
1: where
0: TV.
1: If I'm wearing my country, my banner
0: right.
1: as an ambassador of where I'm from, I'm proud about this.
0: Mm-hmm.
1: I will say That, and I've heard this said, and this is probably debatable, that persons who have been exposed and persons who maybe are learned, they will not necessarily lead with that. And I think there's a reason for that. And it also goes back to what I was saying about context. If you're trying to connect with somebody, again, you have to know who you're connecting with.
0: Right.
1: But if it comes to a place where you now feel as though an aspect of your culture brings shame, or causes you or other people to look down on you or the culture, yeah, then that's also another aspect of this conversation, mm-hmm, that I don't think we talk about enough.
0: Yeah, because they do it on the world stage, on national TV, radio, everywhere. Mm-hmm. They don't care. I mean, they will
1: say... I would say they don't care.
0: Well, I think I want to say they don't care.
1: Like, I wouldn't say they don't care, but it's not a source of shame.
0: Right. They use Pato, and they probably will translate what they're saying in English, because they understand what they're saying, and they also want you to get it. Like, if
1: and
0: somebody
1: I think
0: were
1: that's
0: to come,
1: the difference too.
0: Yeah,
1: I
0: like, you shouldn't be embarrassed too about Creole. If you're speaking Creole, speak Creole. Let the people know a foreigner comes to your country, mm-hmm, and they want to know somewhere or go somewhere.
1: Or
0: you
1: experience.
0: Express what you're telling them in Creolese, and then you translate that to English and allow them to say it as well.
1: I
0: that
1: think the
0: makes
1: problem
0: for
1: is,
0: the
1: though,
0: experience too.
1: I think the problem is, though, sometimes we're not able to cross the floor. Mm. It's either we're really good at one and the other one is lacking.
0: Right.
1: Or the other way around. And I think that for me is where the problem comes, because especially with the framing that we've had around, or it being shrouded in shame. See, the thing is, because English is on the international stage understood more, it's easier to kind of say, well, okay, I'm just going to stick with that, you know? Or if you, depending on where you grew up or what you're accustomed to, if I'm good at Creolese, then I'll speak that, and I won't think very much about anything else, right? But I do feel as though if you are going to be a good representative of what it means to be Guyanese or representative of our culture, then it requires both.
0: Yeah,
1: yeah.
0: And we're not changed for nobody.
1: You see that? All right. Are we losing Creolese as a dialect? And is that a good or a bad thing? We're almost out of time. My goodness. We can't take any more calls. Vidyawati says, I'm born Guyanese. I love my Creolese. I don't often speak it, though. You can take me out of Guyana, but you can't take Guyana out of me. Very interesting comment, Vidyawati. Thank you so much for sharing that. She also says, don't get yourself worked up with too many things. Enjoy the simple things you love to do. We also heard back from Vic. He says, please ask somebody to call Uncle Rudy. All right. Fun fact from, who is this? English is only incomplete, is the only incomplete language worldwide. All right. Don't have time to unpack that. He says Guyanese Creole was developed mainly as a language bridge between Dutch colonies and slaves during the early 17th century. And he sends quite a bit true here. Actually, it would have been very helpful to share some of this. Thanks, Vic. This person says, to some extent, we are losing it, but not the full extent. Some Guyanese are foreign-minded. Listen, we don't have the time. We need a part two. But you guys can come through tomorrow. We'll have more lined up for you. Another great topic lined up for you tomorrow at 11 hours. Have yourselves a great rest of your day.
0: Bye.
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0: I'ma say you're listening to 100.1 Vibes FM. While you're living, you feel love life. And then you make the money enough, you will feel nice. And here goes to know.
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3: With the news at this time, I'm Radha Multilal. Good day. President Dr. Irfan Ali on Tuesday received an update from King's Foundation on its implementation plan for the Georgetown Beautification and Revitalization Project. He was also briefed on the progress of other climate and sustainable urban development projects being undertaken by the government in alignment with the Low Carbon Development Strategy, LCDS 2030, objectives. King's Foundation has been collaborating with the government on a comprehensive long-term vision to transform the nation's capital into a resilient, well-connected, and inclusive city. Traffic ranks across Regional Police Division 4A are continuing efforts to ensure strict adherence to the approved public transportation fare structure sanctioned by the Public Works Ministry. As part of the exercise, ranks conducted public awareness activities and distributed copies of the approved fare chart. And in the presence of passengers, the fare structure was displayed in as many minibuses as possible to ensure commuters are fully informed. The paper committal proceedings in the Regent Street gas station bombing case are set to begin on June 8 at 1:30 p.m. in the Georgetown Magistrates Court before Acting Chief Magistrate Faith Magosti. The matter is moving ahead by way of paper committal after the prime suspect in the deadly bombing retracted his earlier indication that he intended to plead guilty to the terrorism-related charges. The accused Venezuelan national had previously told the court he wished to admit responsibility for the October 2025 attack at the Regent Street gas station. However, during recent proceedings, the court was informed that the accused will no longer proceed with the guilty plea. In the region, U.S. Secretary of State Marco Rubio offered to forge a new relationship between the U.S. and Cuba, proposing $100 million in aid and blaming Cuba's leaders for shortages of electricity, food, and fuel. Rubio, in a State Department message on Cuban Independence Day, said the U.S. is offering to help Cuba not only alleviate the current crisis, but to also build a better future. The Trump administration is expected to announce criminal charges against former President Raul Castro in a move that would mark a step up in Washington's pressure against the Cuban government. Internationally, Iran threatened on Wednesday to spread war beyond the Middle East if the United States attacks again, after President Donald Trump said he had come within an hour of restarting the military campaign. 6 weeks since Trump paused Operation Epic Fury for a ceasefire, talks to end the war have largely stalled. Iran submitted a new offer to the U.S. this week, but with repeated terms previously rejected by Trump, including demands for control of the Strait of Hormuz and the withdrawal of U.S. troops from the area. And that's the news to the moment.
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0: I'ma say you're listening to 100.1 Vibes FM. While you're living, you feel love life. And then you make the money enough, you will feel nice. And here goes to know.

Well, thank you so much for keeping it locked into Vibes 100.1 FM. It is 17 minutes after that 12 o'clock hour. Welcome on down to the Vibes Lounge. If you're celebrating your birthday today, this one is dedicated to you. Birthday, Terry Gadraj.

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2: 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This is your daily destination for everything hot in music, culture, and social media. This is Now Trending. First up, the R&B streets are talking, and apparently things are getting a little icy between two vocal powerhouses. While sitting down on the Joe Budden podcast, the incredibly talented Durand Barner dropped a hilarious bomb. Durand revealed that fellow R&B crooner Tank seemingly hit that block button on him. And the reason is Durand apparently shared some thoughts regarding Tank's infamous Can We Talk singing challenge, and to throw a little more fuel on fire, Durand also recalled jokingly telling several male R&B singers that they needed to pull up to the live show for a masterclass on how to really get those vocals together. Well, switching gears over to the upcoming awards season, the nominations are in for the 2026 BET Awards, and the competition is fierce. Cardi B is leading the pack, but following right at her heels are Kendrick Lamar and Mariah the Scientist, who both pulled in a whopping 5 nominations each. Multi-talented force Teyana Taylor is also heavily in the mix with 4 nods, including Video Director of the Year. Culture's Biggest Night is shaping up to be an absolute movie this year. Well, finally, we have to talk about a literal historic moment happening on the global music charts right now. It has been 43 years since Michael Jackson dropped the iconic masterpiece Billie Jean, and it is still dominating the entire planet. According to Billboard, the track has officially hit number 1 on the Billboard 200 for the very first time, making it the biggest song in the world this week. But the MJ magic didn't stop there. The King of Pop simultaneously landed 6 more tracks on the global chart at the exact time, the most he's ever had at once. So check this out, where the classic landed this week. So at number 21, you had Human Nature, 29 Beat It, 36 Don't Stop Till You Get Enough, 44 Dirty Diana, and 47 Rock With You. And to put that into perspective, five of those songs originally topped the charts between 1979 and 1988. So decades later, the music is still completely timeless. And that's what we're tracking right now on Now Trending.

the voice of Andy Penu on your radio. This one is called Heritage Fever. We're gearing up to celebrate our 60th independence. And of course, we're doing all things Guyanese, playing all Guyanese music, celebrating our own musicians, all right? So blast this in your car, your bus, your taxi, whatever you're driving. 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Blast some Guyanese songs.

Well, the Ministry of Health is bringing vital medical services directly to your doorstep today. So if you live anywhere 47 miles or 58 miles, and this is for those persons in Region 10, Linden, this is your official invitation to prioritize your well-being. So the medical outreach is happening right now, and it kicked off, you know, at 12 o'clock, and it runs up until 16 hours or 4 p.m. this afternoon at both the 47 miles health post and the 58 miles health post as well. And so they've got a fantastic team on the ground offering completely free eye testing and spectacle service, laboratory blood tests, and cervical cancer screening. All right. They're also distributing health vouchers, so do not let the afternoon pass you by. Grab a neighbor, talk to the kids, take the kids rather, and head over to the nearest health post before 4 p.m. today. Remember, your health is your wealth.

Well, a big shout out to all the minibus drivers out there, the taxi drivers, the minibus conductors out on our roadways right now, 35 minutes after that 12 o'clock hour. If you're planning to use the East Coast Railway embankment today, you'll want to pay close attention to this major traffic update. So starting today, Wednesday, May 20, the Ministry of Public Works has officially commenced expansion and construction works on the Vryheid's Lust Bridge. And so this project is expected to run for the next 66 days with a wrap-up date slated for Saturday, July 25. Now, if you're driving a regular car or SUV, don't panic. A temporary bypass is in place to keep both eastbound and westbound traffic moving. But heads up to all truckers and operators of heavy-duty vehicles, that temporary bypass cannot take your vehicle weight. So you must use the designated detour route. So here's what you need to do. Turn through the Vryheid's Lust main access road, head out to the Rupert Craig Highway via the traffic light junction, and you can shoot down the LBI main access road. And from there, you can rejoin the railway embankment and be on your merry way. So please drive safely, obey the reduced speed limits, and respect the flaggers who are out there in the sun trying to keep us all moving, or if it's raining.

This one is by Sharona, My Guyana, 43 minutes after the hour. Now, if you've got a business idea that isn't just about making money, but also about protecting our beautiful Guyana and the environment, the Small Business Bureau has officially opened applications for their Green Technology Fund, and this is a massive opportunity because they are offering up to $1.2 million in funding to help support innovative, eco-friendly, and business solutions. 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That is $1.2 million in funding. 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So send those proposals to info@sbb.gov.gy. 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That's upstairs in the National Printers Building. But for more information, give them a call at 502-5273. Well, that's about all the time I've got with you for today, Wednesday. But I'll be back with you tomorrow for another edition of City Buzz. Remember to be kind, everybody, because kindness is a reflection of who you are. So smile a while, give your face a rest, and be good to yourself, all right? Take care of your on-the-road ways. Drive safely. Take care, everybody.

0: Art, you're not left out the gal them to you, though. Gal them from Torch Park to Moore Park to Nandy Park to Republic Park. 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All of them, everybody, Vibes FM. Like, if the thing, whole thing mix up. When you go front, you see Vibes FM. When you come back, you see Vibes FM. You understand what I'm telling you?
1: 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Time check for you. It is 12 hours 59 on the clock. Starting early today for our segment, our afternoon segment. That is Vibes Trending right here on the Vibe Station. Don't go anywhere.

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0: Art, you're not left out to gal them to you, though. Gal them from Torch Park to Moore Park to Nandy Park to Republic Park. 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All of them, everybody at Vibes FM. Like, if the thing, whole thing mix up. When you go front, you see Vibes FM. When you come back, you see Vibes FM. 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
1: 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We got more of Tasanchin lined up for you guys.

from Hubu Back Dam to the sand hills of Kurukururu. I've been a change from Vibes FM. From the black coal on the oil shore to every drop of water from the Kai Chor. From Citrus Grove to the Mangrove in Golden Grove and Ants Grove. 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

Time check for you guys. It is 14 hours, one minute past that 14 hour mark. How are you guys enjoying the vibes here on 100.1 Vibes FM? Playing for you is Kylie and Bebe Rexha with My Oh My.

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2: Listen up, partner. This is some. This is not all. Here I'm going to tell you. This is not all, you know. Canal, Bounty Hall, Walton Hall, Seton Hall, Yorkshire Hall, Graham's Hall, Peters Hall, Planters Hall, Quakers Hall, Carlton Hall, Harmony Hall, Bladen Hall, Liliendahl, Broom Hall, Vauxhall, Little, Blyandahl. You ready, Jodian? Lay stay right there. Lay stay right there. Lay stay right there.

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7: 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It's a testimony. I'm walking in-

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1: Art, you're not left out the gal them to you, though. 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All of them, everybody, Vibes FM. Like, if the whole thing mix up. When you go front, you see Vibes FM. When you come back, you see Vibes FM. You understand what I'm telling you?

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1: 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Coming up soon, guys, I will have to leave you, but don't worry. Miss Onika Langhorne Eno will be here to keep your company from now on, later down, I should say, on to the evening. 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

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I've been at change from Vibes FM.

And there we had a tour, a little visit from the kids down there at Precious Lambs Daycare and Nursery School. But stay with us here on 100.1 Vibes FM and don't go anywhere.

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2: With the news at this time, I am Unika Langhorne Eno. Prime Minister Mark Phillips says Guyana's rum industry is an important part of the country's heritage, economy, and cultural identity. He was speaking at the launch of the El Dorado Grand Special Reserve, an exclusive limited edition rum-produced DDL in commemoration of Guyana's 60th independence anniversary. The Prime Minister lauded the effort that goes into rum production in Guyana, recognizing also the close link to the sugar industry. Stakeholders from government, the private sector, academia, and international organizations have gathered at the Guyana Marriott Hotel for the Bridging Guyana's Skills Gap, Diaspora and Migrant Labor Forum. The discussion focuses on labor shortages, workforce development, and the role of diaspora engagement and migrant labor in supporting Guyana's rapid economic expansion. The one-day forum will also examine skills matching, recruitment systems, work permit processes, integration challenges, and policy solutions across key sectors, including health, construction, and agriculture. The Registrar of the High Court, Suwana Lovell, made her first court appearance this morning in the ongoing elections fraud trial at the Georgetown Magistrates Court. Lovell has, over the past 5 years, served as the custodian and gatekeeper of critical electoral documents, including statements of poll, SOPs, and statements of recount, SORs. These documents, which are central to the case, were presented in court this morning in 5 cardboard boxes. Now for news in the region. Work is expected to begin next month at Grantley Adams International Airport to expand its aircraft parking capacity as Barbados moves to reduce congestion on the tarmac. Minister of Tourism and International Transport Ian Gooding-Edgell says 3 extra spaces would be added to the 23-plane parking apron. He said the move was necessary as, on busy weekends, the airport was almost juggling for space due to the large number of flights onto the island. And internationally, a court in Pakistan has sentenced a man to death over the murder of a teen social media influencer that sparked uproar across the country. Umar Hayat broke into the home of 17-year-old TikTok star Sana Yousaf in June last year after she rejected his repeated advances and shot her dead. Hayat, now 23, admitted his crime in July, saying he had developed a one-sided obsession with Yousaf after some interactions online. And that's the news to the moment.
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from Karakara to Yarakabra. Well, we want the good people them to, you know, from good hope, from good success, from good fortune, from good intent. We call upon all the family them from Blueberry Hill to Richmond Hill to Pine Hill to What Is Man Hill to Yeovil.

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1: I was a simple man. 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
0: 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It's May 2022.

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0: 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I'll be with you until 19 hours. I am Monica Langhorne. No.
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0: 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Yes, I am Langhorne, and I'm also Eno. I know many of you ask about my name, but I am married to Eno. 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
2: Oh!

Legendary voice of Barris Hammond with No More Pain. My nights are it's a reggae hour. I'll wait for you down the road. Forever my and of course it's a marvelous day for me. You deserve and I hope you are having a great day as well. Can one woman be so sweet? You're listening to Vibes Ignite. And when the weather's bad, remember what we have. Just remember to be kind to everyone. Pain in my heart, no more sorrow in my life. No, it doesn't take much to do that. In you have found heaven, your joy to my soul. Give an encouraging word to someone. Remember, we are celebrating independence. Forever my friend. 60 years. So let's do that. Want the drivers to take their time on the roadways. Practice the 5 C's. Stay off your phone a little bit and focus on driving those vehicles. Good

0: Here is an update for you. The Guyana Drone Light Show 2026 is coming to the Providence National Stadium on Tuesday, May 26th. The very date Guyana gained independence. Presented by the Ministry of Culture, Youth and Sport, the event promises a breathtaking display of aerial formations and music.
1: It feels like forever.
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1: Up and down.
0: Don't you miss this stunning celebration at the National Stadium. Sounds exciting indeed.
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0: 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I want to say good afternoon to those in Nabaclis. That's on the east coast of Demerara.
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1: I want you to be the first thing that I see.
0: Here's an update for you. The Ministry of Public Works has issued a traffic advisory for motorists and commuters regarding bridge construction works at the Riceless Bridge along the railway embankment. Beginning today, Wednesday, May 20,
1: 2026. I wanna hold you tight. I wanna wake up with you.
0: The project is expected to continue for 66 days, with works scheduled for completion on Saturday, July 25, 2026. Motorists using light vehicles are advised that a temporary bypass has been put in place to facilitate both eastbound and westbound traffic.
1: I wanna wake up with you.
0: However, trucks and other heavy-duty vehicles will not be able to access the bypass and are required to use an alternative route. Heavy-duty operators are advised to proceed through the Riceless Main Access Road, continue onto the Rupert Craig Highway via the traffic light-controlled junction. Then proceed to the LBI main access road before rejoining the railway embankment to continue their journey.
1: All the love inside me.
0: The ministry is urging all road users to obey posted signs, observe reduced speed limits, and follow the directions provided by on-site flaggers to ensure the safety of both workers and motorists.
1: You can put the music to my song. I wanna wake up with.
0: For additional information, members of the public can contact the following officials. The MOPW Environmental Officer, Cassie Badal, on 744-3566.
1: With you, I wanna lay by you.
0: Beston Consulting Representative Vanessa Williams on 679-0625.
1: And throughout the
0: CRFG Social Personnel Nandini Kumar on 604-6187. Very important advisory for you to take note of. The time for you, 15 hours 41.
1: I want you to be the first thing that I see.
2: 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When you stick there like a when, you know, when you stick bubble gum from picnic head and you not come out, that's what you got to do.
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And I really do hope that you are enjoying yourself as well. If you're feeling a bit stressed, just sit, relax, and take your time. Nothing wrong with taking some rest at times. Ensure that your mental health is intact. 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And thank God that you are in the land of the living. You know, the saying goes, once there is life, there is hope. Absolutely. Everything is upside down. It's no use explaining. Got to come see what's going on. You're listening to Vibes Ignite. It's a reggae hour. Oh, babe, you gotta come back. Six more days for May 2026. From May 26, that is 2026. We are celebrating the Diamond Jubilee here in Guyana. Want to say a special afternoon to all our listeners here in Guyana and abroad. You do to me, and I'll do to you, baby, give to me. And I'll give to you, you do to me, baby. Let me remind you that I'll be here until 19 hours. I feel the need for you tonight. Come over my little apple. That's the same as 7 p.m. Yes. And needs attention fast. Until you're here beside me, baby. The voice of Barris Hammond with Come Back Home.

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0: the voices of Calvin Burnett and Diana Chapman with El Dorado. 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

0: Well, this station has linked people from all around, you know. Remember Navin from Monrepo? I remember Avinash from Chatumago. What about them Glasgow by from Glasgow, Hozororo, Isano, and Mokomoko? You got to call everybody, man. This is one big thing.
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Give Me Hope, Joanna by Eddie Grant. Our patriotic segment. Well, Joanna, she we are celebrating our Diamond Jubilee, 60 years of independence. We have 6 more days for the 26th. Oh, she don't care about the rest of the date Guyana gained independence. They call apartheid. It keeps a brother in a subjection. As Guyana celebrates its Diamond Jubilee, members of the public are invited to take part in a series of special tour packages showcasing some of the country's scenic locations and cultural experiences. Joanna, for the morning come and give me hope. Joanna, hope, Joanna, hope before the morning come. Tours along the Essequibo River scheduled for May 23, 24, 27, 28, and 30. While every mother in a trips to Linden will take place on May 23, 26, and 27. Son. Sneaking across all the neighbors. Tours to the Essequibo Lakes are planned for May 27 and May 30th. A Massaruni River tour is scheduled for May 28th. A farm tour will be held on May 27th. And an indigenous village tour is planned for May 26th. These activities form part of Guyana's Diamond Jubilee observances. Celebrating 60 years of independence while giving participants an opportunity to experience the country's landscapes, culture, and traditions.

persons interested in participating are encouraged to make the necessary arrangements early, as spaces may be limited. Let's take a note of those tour packages. Joanna, give it up, Joanna, hope before the morning come. 16 hours, 37.

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0: Songs electrifying, huh? Yes, we're featuring our Guyanese artists for this segment as well. And of course, here comes Adrian Duchess. Listening to Vibes Ignite on Vibes 100.1 FM. It's our patriotic segment. Coming up at 17 hours, we have Retro 60 with myself and Mark Watson. Stay tuned for that as well. It's gonna be a lot of fun. Where we go way back with our Guyanese artists and their song. Memories you will never ever forget.

0: are some words of reflection for our Diamond Jubilee celebration. 60 years of independence is more than the passing of time. It is the story of a people who continued to build, create, and press forward through changing decades and changing generations. And that is so true. Indeed, it's a well-deserved celebration for us here in Guyana. Even for those who will be celebrating with us or who are celebrating with us abroad.
1: No matter which race you're from, we just bring the whole place alive. With colors, with love, with vibes. Weed is good, the drinking. Weed is good, the petting.
0: If you're celebrating your birthday this afternoon, special birthday greetings are going out to you. Many of us make a fuss with our birthdays, and that's not a problem. If you're celebrating a wedding anniversary, happy anniversary to you and congratulations. I wish you many, many more years together. If you're celebrating any other type of success, congratulations. If you've recently graduated, congratulations. Hard work pays off. I tell you, it's not easy, but we got it done, right? You tune to Vibes 100.1 FM. 16 hours 44. Stick around.

Winning by Diana Chapman. Guyanese all the way. It's our patriotic segment. Coming up at 17 hours, we have Retro 60 with myself and Mark Watson. So stick around for that. It will be a lot of fun.

Well, this station had linked people from all around, you know. Remember Navin from Monrepo? I remember Avinash from Chatumago. What about them Glasgow by from Glasgow, Hozororo, Isano, and Mokomoko? You got to call everybody, man. This is one big thing.

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1: Me again?
0: Yes, it's us again, back with you. A beautiful Wednesday afternoon. Alongside me, my partner and friend, Onika Langhorne. Good afternoon to you, Onika.
2: Good afternoon, Mr. Watson. How are you this afternoon?
0: Well, raring to go. We've got just a few days to count down and moving quickly to our anniversary. But we are gaining traction with our program. What has it been like at your end?
2: Well, it was marvelous. As I was telling the listeners over the vibes that today is a marvelous day for me. Yeah. I just feel special today.
0: Well, you are special, and that makes it even merrier. Yeah. All right, so we've got some music, Greek Guyanese music, mm-hmm. and as we've been sharing with one and all, that what we've been doing is we do 1, 2, 3, first three songs, share them with you, give you some time for the phone lines to open up. If you don't come through, that's fine. I'll allow Onika, as we've been doing, Onika comes in just after that to share some information about the three artists, and if we don't have any calls from you, we hit the other three as quickly as we can. So we're gonna get right into it. Our first song, Onika, comes from, I think it's Hilton Hemmerding, isn't it?
2: Yes, it is a hitman.
0: All right, so here we go. 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

Yes, that's Hitman Hemmerdinger, I Coming to Win. That's the first song. Up next, we've got Manny Haniff, You Guyana, Me Guyana.

That's Manny Hanif there for you doing Yuga Yana Miga Yana, backed by the Vikings Combo. The third song is won by Mark Holder, titled Calypso Disco Music.

0: Yes, Retro 60, we're still with you, and we just shared with you three songs. The first one, Hitman Hemeding doing A Coming to Win, Manny Hanif, Yugayana Migayana, and Mark Holder, Calypso Disco Music. Onika, it's over to you.
1: Yes, well, the first song, the soca and patriotic song, A Coming to Win, also known as A Coming by Guyanese artist Hilton Hitman Hemeding, was released in the year 2005. And the track famously became an anthem for the Guyana Amazon Warriors during the Caribbean Premier League and is still frequently heard during regional cricket and Mashramani celebrations. And for Manny Hanif, this song was officially released in the year 1974. And this legendary Guyanese musician is best known for originating the classic chutney song Guyana Babu in the 1970s. And Calypso Disco Music. This Calypso Disco was released in the year 1978. It was featured as one of the standout tracks on his album All the Way. He also sang songs like Rest Your Love on Me and Hold On to Your First Love. That's Mark Holder.
0: All right. So we've had a little bit of information there for you. You can call us if you are familiar with any of the artists or familiar with their music. The number to call is 226-4762. We're waiting for your calls. Barring that, if the time has passed and we haven't received any calls, well, guess what we do? We go on to the next three. We've got four remaining, so we're waiting for your calls. Waiting to hear from you. Nation, one people, one destiny.

Okay, with the music of Dear Ivan in the background, we're getting ready for the last... Well, we've got four. So what we'll do, we'll share with you four, all four. And they are beginning with the four B's, the oil... The four B's, our El Dorado. Then there is the Young Ones of Guyana, the Wonderful Sound, Chidwin's Sweet Talk, and Woodside Choir doing To Serve My Country. Here we go.

Okay, that's the Young Ones of Guyana doing that wonderful song. Here comes the third song for you, Trade Winds. Of course, the lead singer, the late, of course, our boy there. And he has been, I think Dave Martin's an icon for this country for a long time. So he was the leader of the band by virtue. Trade Winds doing Sweet Talk, song number 3.

All right, that's Dave Martinsdale, the late Priest of Collection. We're going to end on that note. Here comes the final song, one from the Woodside Choir titled To Serve My Country.

0: All right, so there you had it. We had four songs in this round. Let's remind you what they were. We had the four B's, Our El Dorado, The Young Ones of Guyana, That Wonderful Sound, Trade Winds, Sweet Talk, and Woodside Choir doing To Serve My Country. It's now over to you, Onika.
1: Yes, the four B's with Our El Dorado was originally released in the 1950s, known for capturing the flavor of the country. Their most famous song is the 1959 carnival hit, Come Back, Melvina. And that wonderful song by the Young Ones of Guyana, it was originally released in 1970 as part of their debut studio album, On Tour, which was recorded in London. The classic track was later remastered and re-released digitally by BBE Music in 2019 as part of a compilation album containing their greatest works. Sweet Talk by Trade Winds. This song was originally released in the 1970s, written by David Martins. The witty track became a beloved staple across the Caribbean and was famously featured on the band's acclaimed Greatest Hits compilation. They are known for their famous song, Not a Blade of Grass. The Woodside Choir, To Serve My Country. This song was composed by Guyanese educator and musician George Noel. It was written decades ago to inspire patriotism and is now widely taught as a classic famously performed by the Woodside Choir. This choir also performed songs like Let Us Cooperate for Guyana and Salute to Guyana. Yes.
0: All right. So we had three at the top, four at the bottom, seven songs. Mm-hmm. You're taking the songs, the compilation today? Your take on them?
1: I love them.
0: You love them. You
1: especially love them. Sweet Talk by Trade Winds. I just love their songs.
0: Yeah. I think the Trade Winds has done Guyana and the Caribbean proud.
1: Yes.
0: It's one of the groups that I would deem as more or less had ambassador status.
1: Definitely.
0: Really for the entire region, and represented the Caribbean well.
1: Yes.
0: Every territory, every mm-hmm. territory.
1: Mm-hmm.
0: And they learned the culture, they learned the lingo, the jargon of
1: everything.
0: Each territory.
1: Yes.
0: And they shared it in song. So I think they did very, very well.
1: Yes, they did.
0: Of course, a salute to them every time.
1: Mm-hmm. Totally agree.
0: All right. Mm-hmm. Ortonika, well, today being Wednesday, we had a good one today. We're going to come back tomorrow for another session. Thank you so much for being a part of it.
1: You're welcome.
0: All right. Onika Langhorne there for you guys. We'll have her with us again tomorrow.

music of D'Ivan in the background there for you. We'll continue with some Guyanese music all the way up onto 1750 when we give you Icons program number 2 for today. And that'll be followed by the news at 18 hours. Do stay with us.

0: Art, you not left out the gal them to you, though. Gal them from Torch Park, to Moor Park, to Nandy Park, to Republic Park. 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All of them, everybody, Vibes FM. Like, if the whole thing mix up. When you go front, you see Vibes FM. 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You understand what I tell you?
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Coming up at 18 hours, of course, we have the news for you, followed by the Quiet Spark. And we have a topic that will definitely hold your interest, so stay with us. 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
2: With the news, I'm Nicasia Logan. Good evening. The elections fraud case trial moved into a critical phase today in the Georgetown Magistrates Court with the examination of statements of polls, and while statements of recounts were also present. By the close of proceedings today, the court had completed the review of the 2020 SOPs for electoral districts for the general elections 1 through 4 as prosecutors continued tendering the documents into evidence. The review came as Supreme Court Registrar Suana Lovell made her first court appearance before Acting Chief Magistrate Faith McGusty. Lovell has served as the custodian of the critical election documents for the past 5 years. Hundreds of residents from remote and coastal communities across Region 2 attended a public day event led by Vice President Barr Jagdeo. The event gave residents the opportunity to raise personal and community concerns directly with government ministers and other senior officials. Several matters were addressed on the spot, while others were referred for follow-up action. The Vice President said the outreach focused on listening to citizens and finding solutions where possible. Prime Minister Mark Phillips says Guyana's rum industry is an important part of the country's heritage, economy, and cultural identity. He was speaking at the launch of the El Dorado Grand Special Reserve, an exclusive limited edition rum produced by DDL in commemoration of Guyana's 60th independence anniversary. The Prime Minister lauded the effort that goes into rum production in Guyana, recognizing also the close link to the sugar industry. In the region, former Cuban President Raul Castro has been indicted in the United States on murder charges, court records showed on Wednesday, in a major escalation in Washington's pressure campaign against the Cuban government. The indictment against Castro charges him with one count of conspiracy to kill U.S. nationals, four counts of murder, and two counts of destruction of aircraft, court records show. The U.S.'s acting Attorney General Todd Blanche said the charges stemmed from a 1996 incident in which Cuban jets shot down planes operated by a group of Cuban exiles. And internationally, the World Health Organization, WHO, says it could take up to 9 months before a vaccine against this particular species of Ebola is ready. The WHO said two possible candidate vaccines against the Bundibugyo species are being developed, but neither had gone through clinical trials yet. According to World Health Organization, there have been 600 suspected cases of Ebola and 139 suspected deaths, but numbers are expected to rise given the time taken to detect the virus. And that's the news to the moment. I am Nicasia Logan.
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0: 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I said earlier, I am feeling extra special this evening. I am feeling extra special today. 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
0: Welcome to the Quiet Spark, a moment with me, Onika Langhorn Eno. A time of soft songs, soulful stories, and just enough fire to light your evening.
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0: Even the softest voice can light your evening.
1: Yeah.
0: Let's go right into our topic. Let me remind you that we are celebrating the Diamond Jubilee 60 years of independence right here in Guyana. So we're taking you back again down memory lane. One of my favorite things to do.
1: I praise your name and lift you higher.
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Smile Jamaica. And I said smile. It's okay for us to say Smile Guyana, you know. Smile for me, Jamaica. 18 hours 11. 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

0: Let's take a beautiful look back at a time when radio held a special place in homes and villages throughout Guyana. Before smartphones, before social media, and before television became common in many areas,
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0: Radio was part of our morning routines, part of evening routines, part of village life, part of family life. Radio was everything back then. Of course, I can remember. I remember listening to Daddy. A beautiful feeling, huh? Listening to your daddy on the radio. I will definitely not forget that. I'm so excited to say it, you know, I don't know what to say. A memory I will never forget. From cricket commentary and morning devotion to calypso music, announcements, radio dramas and late night programs. Radio became a trusted companion for many Guyanese families. Beautiful indeed. As the song says, you're beautiful. But tonight we celebrate those memories, personalities, and experiences that made radio such an important part of life back then.

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Yes, we're feeling good this evening. When I'm wrapped up in your arms, when we remember those great times back then in Guyana. Feel good. Memories you will never let go of. When radio was everything in Guyana back then. It was such an exciting time.

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1: Yes, that's the voice of my father. And back then in Guyana, many homes had a radio placed in a special spot. I'm an Anscrovian. And I know what I'm talking about.
2: I'm alive and well, giving thanks for this new day.
1: And you dare not move that radio from that spot.
2: For the times you keep putting food on my table.
1: Some radios sat on tables in the living room. Oh, yeah.
2: Grateful. Keep protecting me from bad mind, wicked and evil. Oh, Lord.
1: Some rested near kitchen windows.
2: Dancing, hear the music playing. This is good vibe and energy. Feel the spirit moving. Everybody.
1: Some were carefully covered when not in use.
2: All I need is good vibe. Good vibe. I don't need no negative energy.
1: And in many homes, the day often began with the sound of radio.

people woke up listening to the morning news. It happens now too. Devotional programs and familiar voices greeting the nation at sunrise. Hola.

0: throughout villages and towns, ragers could be heard playing from shops, minibuses, barbershops, and market stalls. I witnessed that for sure.
1: Moving, everybody dancing, hear the music playing. This is good vibe and energy. Feel this.
0: I can remember, I always say, Daddy, I listen to you on Christmas Eve night.
1: I don't need no negative energy.
0: And then we'll hear our neighbor's radio with Daddy on as well. They have other great radio broadcasters too.
1: If you envy me, move. If you jealous me, move away. If you bad mind me, jump away. I don't need that negative energy. If you're hating me, move. If you don't like.
0: So people listen while preparing breakfast.
1: I don't need that negative energy. All I need is good.
0: While getting ready for work.
1: Energy.
0: While cleaning the yard.
1: All I need is good.
0: While relaxing after a long day.

0: 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Radio was everything in Guyana back then. Let me remind you that we are celebrating 60 years of independence. The Diamond Jubilee. Guyana gained independence on May 26, 1966. We are 6 days away from that date. Are you excited?
1: I wish we could have come here.
0: This one is called Stadium.

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And listeners felt as though they knew the announcers personally. What radio program or announcer do you remember most from years ago? Of course, you can discuss that among yourselves. 18 hours, 23 and 5, 100.1 FM.

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1: 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Let's look at how radio brought people together back then in Guyana. Radio did more than entertaining people. It brought people together. Families gathered to listen to cricket commentary during important matches, and I can remember that. My dad would say, do not touch the remote. Don't even go to that radio. Pink Barbie dream house, the way can be kept. And I'm speaking about the television with the remote. We couldn't touch the radio when the cricket came on, the cricket game came on. And neighbors discussed news stories, and popular programs. And children waited excitedly for certain songs or storytelling segments. Playboy, he wanna play in the playhouse. Don't say now. I'm watching these rubbing a stain out. Like I'm ready to bend. All the fake Barbies just wanna pretend. Like hold on. Some people even adjusted antennas. I can remember this. They adjusted the antennas carefully to get clearer reception during the evening hours. Give the box with no shoes in it. Yeah, I know the trick, so I got them brick. You didn't know who hit me and Bobby. And I'm bad like the ball. Sometimes it was a challenge to get the radio working back then. And you know, persons will be sucking their teeth and they will call out to you and say, you get true, you get true. Oh, I remember those days. Some would say, I want to listen to Mr. Langhorn. Well, I'm speaking about Mr. Langhorn because he's my father. Show them how Guyana sweet, show them how Guyana nice, show them that we know but back and our hands up there. And there was excitement in hearing favorite songs played on air. Remember those oldies, Sam Cooke, Billy Ocean, Otis Redding? Yes, name them. It's a real, real nice place. Don't hurt up your head. And don't talk about the excitement hearing greetings read aloud. I remember, again, I have to speak about Daddy. You know, I remember and said, Daddy, play this song for me. He said, all right, Nico. He called me Nico. He said, I'm going to play it for you. Calling me name, he people keep calling me. The unity call it. Right here at NCN. We want up inside our head. Good vibes, good energy. So I stayed up until I heard the song. And you know, when I heard the song, I felt so special. I'm like, mommy, mommy, hey, daddy's playing the song. I asked him to play. Of course, it wasn't English back then. And there was pride in hearing local voices broadcasting to the nation. Oh, yes. It was a beautiful feeling. Those were great times. Those were great memories. Memories that will never be erased. And we want it that way. 18 hours 29. You tuned to Vibes 100.1 FM. We want up inside our head. Our topic, when radio was everything in Guyana back then. Good energy. We want up inside our head. Guyana is a nice place. According to Adrian Dutchin. Let's listen to him.

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1: Before the world fell at our feet.
0: Some for their calm delivery. Some for late night programs. Some from music selections.
1: Hello from the other side.
0: And some for the way they made listeners feel welcomed and included. Oh my, memory.

0: a popular broadcaster could introduce new music, encourage conversation, and brighten someone's entire evening. Why does this sound like a Father's Day program? It's not. When radio was everything in Guyana back then. Well, back then, I was just a little girl.
1: Hello.
0: So I couldn't remember all the broadcasters. I really couldn't. Dad lived with me, so that's how I know. I remember him.

0: And back then, radio personalities carried tremendous influence, yes.
1: So running out of time.
0: And there were programs people never wanted to miss. Do you remember that? There were voices that became part of family routine. And for many listeners, radio brought comfort during difficult times and joy during celebrations. When radio was everything in Guyana back then, that's a topic.
1: I'm sorry for breaking your heart, but it don't matter.
0: And this one, the connection between broadcasters and listeners felt personal and genuine. Oh my. And even today, many Guyanese still remember those voices with admiration and affection. Yes. All I can say is yes.

0: Here comes Mariah Carey with Hero. We are celebrating 60 years of independence here in Guyana.
1: Look inside you.
0: Our Diamond Jubilee.
1: You don't have to be afraid of what you are.
0: Let's listen to this song.

0: And I was remembering my dad for a moment there. Radio and the memories of Guyana. When radio was everything in Guyana back then, that's our topic. And the program is coming to an end.
1: Love's never been better.
2: So good, it's a sin.
0: But radio became the soundtrack to many Guyanese memories. People remember hearing music drifting through villages in the evening. They remember major cricket victories announced live on air. They remember independence celebrations broadcast across the country. They remember dedications, birthday greetings, and

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1: My heart is rich with love for you. Don't let them make you doubt my love for you. Yeah, baby.
0: And radio accompanied Guyanese people through decades of change. Yes. An important point to note, and although technology has evolved over the years, radio still holds a special place in the hearts of many. I agree.
2: The smaller the heart will be.
1: Not true.
0: Because radio was never only about sound.
1: Look at all the love.
0: It was about companionship.
1: Find the meaning in the words.
0: It was about information.
1: Just another play of a lay.
0: It was about education.
2: Apologize.
0: It was about culture.
1: Pretty

0: And radio is about companionship unto this day. It's about information. It's about education. It's about entertainment. It's about culture unto this day.
1: Tell them how you feel about me. I can't keep standing on the side.
0: And it was about the voices that became part of people's lives, yes.
1: I don't care what bully believes. Tell them that enough is enough. Just don't return.
0: And I have a question for you.
1: You've always been.
0: What memory comes to mind when you think about radio back then?

0: What comes to mind? I would say fun. That one word, fun. No, I have more to say. Joy comes to mind as well.
1: It's simply time for him to go, so let him go. I don't want to change you because I'm in love with who you are.
0: A kind of joy that I cannot really explain, you know. Those were the days.
1: What am I guilty of? What did or didn't?
0: Radio was everything back then in

because it was my daddy's voice. I can remember him say, "You tune to the voice of Guyana." You know, I can't say it like him. I tried, but I can't say it like him, you know. He was blessed with that.

This one is called Somebody Have Mercy by Sam Cooke. Yeah. He has a very, very unique voice. The thing this woman do to me. Go that one more time while I tell her. I'm standing here wondering, baby, will I? Tomorrow evening is Back in Time Beats. Yes, I am. Standing wondering, baby. So you're going to hear more of Sam Cooke tomorrow evening.

It's 18 hours 59. As tonight's program comes to an end, we celebrate a time when radio truly meant everything to many Guyanese people. 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I am Onika Langhorn Eno. Until next time, God bless you. Remember, you are important. Be confident. Also, be yourself. Good night and take care.

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We're celebrating 60 years of independence in true patriotic style, honoring our journey as one people, one nation, with one destiny. Remember the sweet old time days, the memories, the vibes, the moments that shaped who we are today? 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

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Dancers wild and weary, drinking cool kasiri, forgetting what tomorrow's tides might bring. Sharing the fruits of the good harvest all around, showing each other all the secrets that were found. Not strangled yet by all the strangers' lying ways. This was the way the

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Long gone Indian heroes in the flickering fire dance before their dark eyes as they sing. My brothers, never let those gentle moments die. Though up above the silver plane is flying high, your green lands were taken from you with a lie. Don't let your sun songs and your